0: If you creeping, just don't let me find out. Oh, get a hotel, never bring them to the house. Oh,
1: this is a weird conversation, but we're wondering if, what are they called? Walking pads?
2: Walking pads, all the rage if you're trying to get your 10K steps.
1: But are they rude? Are they kind of, is there a way, like?
3: I think, depending, I think if, in like a business setting.
2: What if right? What if I brought it in here?
4: How heavy is it?
2: You can roll it on. It has little wheels. You can get a movable.
1: What if you brought it in here and did the show on it?
2: Yeah. I would definitely get my 10K steps.
1: So you would just be standing there going like,
2: Yeah, it would be too loud for this probably.
4: You could do it during like commercial breaks and stuff. Songs.
2: I'd get a lot of steps in.
4: Yeah.
1: But then we just got to watch you walking.
4: You get used to it.
3: It's kind of distracting.
1: Because right? I kind of felt that way when people started doing the stand-up desks. It's like you either make everybody stand up or nobody stand up, because then there's just that one guy who's like standing. You're like, Tom,
2: but like when you're
1: relax,
2: in an
1: man.
2: Office.
1: Yes, it's like
2: not
1: he's
2: a work
1: the
2: from
1: one
2: home
1: guy.
2: Situation.
1: Yeah.
2: Yeah, standing desks are a little weird in an office.
1: All the desks back there are standing desks, are they not?
2: I think they are.
1: No one does it anymore because we're all just lazy as hell.
4: I would rather have either a walking pad, a standing desk over the medicine ball trend. When people were using that instead of chairs.
1: It's a medicine ball.
4: Where you're just sitting there bouncing.
1: Oh, they sit on the bouncy thing.
2: Yeah, okay. I'm with you on that.
4: Just do it like, no.
1: I don't think that's a medicine ball. I think the medicine ball is the heavy thing.
2: What are those?
4: Is it an exercise ball?
2: Yeah.
1: It is good for your core, though.
2: Yeah. Really good for pregnant women trying to give birth.
4: That's the only exception.
2: Yeah.
4: Is
2: also.

0: loophole for only women to have it.
1: Get ready, a couple of years, I'll be in here bouncing on the medicine ball.
0: I'm not dealing. I will say this. We had a call amongst the show the other day, and Erica was on her thing.
1: Yeah, did you hear the woo, woo, woo, woo, woo, woo? I'm really used to that sound now.
0: It just, it makes a swirring sound. Is it, is it powered or is it only powered by you?
1: Oh God, no. It's powered. So you can turn up the speed. So when we're on calls, I turn down the speed so that I'm not like, and then we're going to do this.
0: So you're just like, you're not hauling butt while you're on the phone with us.
1: Not usually, unless I really got to hit my steps.
0: Okay.
2: Well, so I'm like walking around my house on the call, but you just can't hear it.
1: No,
0: because you're in slippers. Oh God, it just pains me. I am a kind of a slipper guy, but not all the way there.
1: I could do it barefoot.
0: Okay.
1: Socks.
2: But there's no
1: Imagine we worked in a normal professional environment.
0: Okay. Everyone, close your eyes. If you're driving, close your eyes.
1: No.
0: Close your eyes and imagine.
2: I have a nightmare every night.
1: We're on that call, but it's a video call. Is it appropriate for me to be walking? What's wrong with it?
3: Wait, I'm sorry. Which environment are we in?
1: Professional.
0: Like, it's a real Zoom between people who have real jobs.
3: Because I was like, this one, yeah, sure, whatever.
0: Yeah. No.
2: But I think it's distracting.
0: What if we only have her torso? Then does she just look like she's bouncing?
1: Yeah, a little bit.
2: A little bit, yeah.
0: Then what's the difference between that and the ball?
1: Well, Aaron doesn't like the ball. Yeah. No one likes the ball.
2: Yeah. Why can't I get a haircut while I'm on the call? Who cares? You know? At this point.
0: So then you're good with her bouncing.
2: Why can't I lift a weight under the table? You can't tell.
1: That doesn't bother me if I can't tell.
0: So if TX is just sitting here doing...
1: You know what? That motion made it make sense. Not a good look.
0: Doing flies.
1: Okay.
0: Here's my thing. And I don't want you to feel bad, but I kind of do.
1: Of course.
0: I couldn't love you being on a walking pad any more than I do. I don't know if Tiak will have the courage of his convictions to come into the deep end of the pool here.
2: Okay.
0: We've had the call that we have with Erica once or twice a week for months now.
2: I'm already with you. I know what you're going to say.
1: Oh, no. I know what you're going to say.
0: Awesome that you have a walking thing. It is. I will take rare, even if we could hear it all day. This be meal preps through the whole effing call. And it's like ping, pong, pong, pong, ping, every spoon against everything.
1: I thought you were going to reference Swanson.
0: It's not Swanson. Swanson's a joy compared to you with your Cuisinart.
1: Dude,
0: you make so much
1: time. Use the salt and pepper grinder.
0: Erica, help me.
2: Yes.
0: Help me.
2: Yes, very, very loud, very distracting.
0: It's like mayonnaise. Like I can hear
1: I don't really
0: cottage
1: mayonnaise.
0: Cheese.
2: Blender.
0: I am not lying. He's not lying.
1: That was the salt and pepper.
0: No, it wasn't.
3: Yes, it was.
1: You guys, one time we were like, what is that? I leave that
0: dude,
1: day.
0: You are the loudest, rudest person on a call. Walk your freaking face off. It is, oh my God.
2: Yeah. And it's not even a video call. We can't even see her. We just hear.
0: We just hear. All of
2: it. Yeah.
1: Yeah. Sometimes I would make my eggs.
0: Yes, Jeff.
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0: Drive Through Denver is still looking really tough. We have this big thunderstorm coming through, and if you're looking for a way around I-25, I'm not sure how to do it. We're definitely seeing some tough traffic on both directions of I-25 as some of the storm system pushes through. And again, it's off and on. So right now, your cobblestone car wash cleanest route is kind of anywhere. It's not pouring rain. And that means pretty good traffic on parts of 70, between 76 and parts of I-25. Your ride to DIA is definitely looking better with the earlier crash on Peña cleared up. I'm Tiffany Witz from Denver Traffic.
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0: I was listening to a podcast on my way here. You could probably catch it on the Odyssey app. I'm not going to name the podcast because it's irrelevant.
1: You know what we should do, you guys?
0: What?
1: Just, you know how we do a whole show every day?
0: Yeah.
2: Yeah.
1: We should like put it all together. Like instead of making people sit through all, if you just like us,
0: right.
1: You could like just listen to us. You don't have to listen to songs, commercials, just like us.
0: Like, there's probably like six people in the world who want that.
1: Yeah, but for those six people, we could put it together and call it like the Slacker Show and just call it a podcast.
0: Right.
2: Yeah, we have one.
1: We do?
2: Yeah. What? That's when I'm in that room over there.
1: Yeah.
2: That's like mostly what I'm doing.
1: Oh my God.
0: He's not just floofing his hair.
1: That's really
2: okay, I shouldn't have said mostly.
1: Okay, so you can get that on the Odyssey app and anywhere podcasts are?
2: Anywhere, yeah.
1: Yeah.
2: You just search for the Slacker Show.
1: What?
2: Yeah.
1: If you search for the Slacker Show on Spotify, iHeart, Apple, it comes up.
0: Yeah.
1: If you're on Odyssey, good luck. The company we work for.
0: I think it got fixed.
1: They fixed that?

0: It is.
1: It just it pulls up any podcast that has ever said the word slacker.
2: Pretty much.
0: Yeah. Or you could search for Alice on the Odyssey.
1: Can I have one more tangent real quick?
2: Go for it. It's your show.
1: I just realized. TIAC pointed this out to me the other day, and I've been perusing some of our texts that people send in.
2: Sure.
1: This company's so cheap in certain things that our text service is very much like an infant version of what Craigslist looked like. It's like it's like a dot matrix printer prints it out, and it's just, it's terrible.
2: Yeah.
1: If in the middle of your text, you go, you guys should stop talking about blah, blah, blah.
2: Yeah.
1: It will cancel you out of our thing. Just because you wrote the word stop in the middle of a thing. I just found out if you write the word cancel in the middle, it will also kick you out.
2: Oh, it's no. Like,
1: the morning show this morning, I think, talked about someone was like, oh, you need to cancel your credit card. They kicked off more subscribers to our text line.
2: Oh, no.
1: Because everybody's just like, you got to cancel that. Hey, don't forget to cancel that. And it's just like, bye, bye, bye, bye.
2: So,
1: we're so dumb.
2: Thing where, like, on TikTok, if you want to talk about Instagram, you got to call it something else.
1: Oh.
2: Or you got to put, like, some of the letters need to be, like, numbers. So if you're going to say stop, maybe do, like, S plus 0P.
1: Okay.
2: Just to make your life
1: way
2: harder.
1: Or we could just get a real text program here at the radio. Yeah.
2: Slacker, which one do you think is more likely to happen?
1: Okay, so guys, just go S plus
2: 0P.
1: Yeah. And then cancel just XL.
2: Yeah.
1: Maybe, right?
2: We'll work on that one.
1: Okay.
2: Okay, so I was listening to a show and this question came up and I thought, oh my gosh, I wonder how T-Hack and Slacker feel about this. So here is the question. Would you rather be overdressed for an event or underdressed for an event? And you don't know everyone there. It's not like just a hang. It's like an event.
1: Oh my God, this is impossible.
2: I've spent a lot of time thinking about this in my life.
1: Ooh. It's just, God, it really depends. Like you roll into a pool hall in a tux, that's horrifying. But you roll into a black tie event.
2: It's like, you know what the dress code is.
1: But you don't know
2: how people are really going to dress. Okay. So would you rather be on the overside or the underside?
1: So you don't have to be at a black tie event in Bermuda shorts.
2: Correct. Okay. Correct. It's just there was something you were invited to and you're taking your best guess.
0: I probably will go under. I think you would go under. I'm always trying to find ways around the tie. Every once in a while, we got to wear a tie, and I'm trying to, maybe I could do a turtleneck under the coat. Maybe I could do a tee.
1: You do try to cheat that system
0: hard.
2: You hate a tie.
0: And I kind of get away with it. It's like, I'm not Scott.
1: No, we're just
0: free,
1: okay. We don't want to tell you.
0: Well, there's different expectations for me showing up to an event. They're like, we're just glad he's here.
2: He's made it.
0: Yeah. Good for him.
2: You know? He left the house today.
0: The pants are on the right way. We'll give him credit.
1: Really? So you roll in your turtleneck and everyone is in a tie. Some are actually in bow ties.
2: Like, love a bow tie.
1: You know what I mean?
0: Yeah.
1: And you're in your turtleneck. You're not getting prickly. You're not getting sweaty.
0: No.
1: You're not like, oh, geez.
0: I'm kind of liking it. Because I'm not underdressed, like I'm not wearing jeans or like I know.
2: What if you were though? You're in a dark jean.
0: I've done that before too. I've snuck jeans into wedding receptions.
2: You would feel more uncomfortable being overdressed. You would feel more uncomfortable being in a bow tie when some people are in jeans.
0: Yeah, it stems very deeply for me. It's a long story, but the short version, my first job in radio out of college, I was a news director, which sounds way more like hoity-toity than it really was, but I was in charge of the news and we had to wear a tie every day to the radio station. That was like
1: on the radio.
2: That is wild.
0: That was part
1: of
0: the
1: dress code. No one could see you.
2: I am in soft pants today, like no one can see me.
0: And so I had, like, I started the job and I had my shirts and everything, and there was another guy who worked there who wore the same burgundy tie every day. He just left it on the hook, would come in and just have any button shirt and would just put that tie on and
1: just to satisfy the requirement.
0: And it's like, great, you're wearing a tie, but you don't look nice. So therefore, in my head, it's like, just wearing a tie doesn't equate looking nice.
2: Like, try to look nice, but don't wear the tie.
0: Exactly. So that's,
1: Here's, I don't know my answer, but I think I might be the opposite of him.
2: I think you might be.
1: Because I know me, you guys know me, and I'm going to say something, and I hate that I have to admit this.

0: I go to an event and more often than not, server slacker comes out.
1: Yes.
0: Jazz hand.
2: Hello,
0: my baby. Hello, that, my
2: that's
0: honey.
2: That's the one I was
0: hello,
2: looking for, and I started singing Chicago instead.
0: Yeah. So if a lot of eyes are going to be on me because I'm doing stupid stuff,
2: sure,
0: I can't be in a turtleneck when everyone's in a tie.
2: You're a D-bag.
0: Yeah.
2: Yeah.
0: If I'm going to attract attention, I'd rather be like, they're like, whoa, he went all out. Like, what's with the sequins, bruh? You know what I mean?
2: Yep.
0: I want. I'd rather be a little bit over.
3: Really? But you don't want to get creative at all? And like, well, maybe if I wear this shirt, that will actually look nicer.
0: But
3: that will elevate the look.
0: People are going to be looking at me. You do a good job. If you want to.
2: You don't jazz hands.
0: You don't jazz hands.
3: Yeah.
0: You can just.
3: I'm a hands in pocket kind of guy.
0: Yeah. You like, yeah.
2: I believe I am also overdressed.
0: Okay.
2: And it's only because I feel like I didn't used to take myself seriously. Like all the years living in LA, I felt like I was an add-on invite rather than a true invite.
0: Mm. Oh, that
2: and so
0: sucks.
2: I would wanna like shy away a little. I could
0: and
2: be
0: blend in.
2: I could be a little underdressed and it was fine. And I don't know, a switch flipped. I always say that
0: yeah,
2: wrong.
0: If I were you.
2: A switch flipped and I decided to take myself more seriously. So and I lean overdressed.
0: So why are you wearing so much pants
2: well,
0: today?
2: You guys don't count.

0: I've been trying to hide it all day. I've been trying to kind of hide it for 2 days. I am in the full blown throes of withdrawal.
1: Oh.
0: Like,
2: what?
1: From what?
2: Yeah, you're drinking.
0: Red Bull.
3: Red Bull?
1: Oh.
0: You guys?
1: Wait, what do you have in front of you right now?
0: That's just a weak ass Starbucks mango strawberry, whatever. If I'm being honest, most days I combine a little star and a little red.
1: Call it a bull bucks.
0: Yeah.
1: No.
0: A what?
1: A bull bucks.
0: What's that? Oh, bull bucks. Okay. Got it. Or star bull. Nope. It's gone. Like, I'm not kidding. Red Bull is gone.
1: What do you mean?
0: Walk into a King Supers right now and go, hello, Red Bull. There's no Red Bull.
1: You're not doing this by choice.
0: No.
2: Oh.
1: I thought this was like, you know, my next health journey. No.
2: A cleanse.
0: No. No.
1: The chemicals probably aren't great for you.
0: I want the yellow one. The yellow, it's the lime one. I want the pink one. That's the white peach.
2: What's going on?
0: Look at me, man. If I knew, I'd have Red Bull, okay?
1: I just feel like you're exaggerating.
0: Really? On my way to work today, I went to two different King Supers. Like, my King Supers, I thought, sometimes, love you, Commerce City, sometimes they're just short-sighted. They're like, did I forget to order all kinds of Red Bull?
1: Okay.
0: And so you go to the shelf, and they're empty. And then the shelves where the Red Bull used to be, like, that are not warm, or that are warm, there's not even a space for them anymore. They've made more room for Monster and more room for,
1: Want me to look this up?
0: Can I
1: find you an answer?
0: Why would I lie? The only thing I found at this King Supers by us was this blue can of, like, vanilla iced tea Red Bull that was warm, and I'm like,
1: wait, do you think that they like stopped any sort of partnership with them?
0: I haven't tried going to other stores like Walmart, Target, because there's always a King Supers near me. Shout out King Supers, unless you're idiots and they are screwing my life up.
1: I think I'm right.
0: What?
1: Red Bull is disappearing from King Supers and other Kroger owned stores because of an expired vendor contract and an ongoing price dispute.
2: Mm-hmm.
1: Red Bull wants
0: to get out.
1: Am the messenger.
2: Let this be an example of why
0: maybe
3: people should drink less
2: energy drinks.
1: This started like 19 days ago.
0: Okay, well, it's all fizzled down to nothing. Do you remember when this happens every once in a while where like Comcast Xfinity will be in a fight with Disney, and they're like, we're not gonna, and they're like, you have kids, and they're like, your kids want to watch Paw Patrol, and you're like, we don't have, and you don't have it, and you're like, hey, Comcast, work it out.
2: It happens. Yeah. It happens sometimes at sports bars too, where you go and you put the game on, and they're like, we can't.
0: Sorry, there's a dispute.
2: DirecTV won't let us. And you're a sports bar, but they have Red Bull, I think.
1: He's going to start going to bars just to get Red Bull.
0: Okay. I will leave.
1: You know that there's other grocery stores, right?
0: I understand,
1: there's 7-Eleven, there's CVS.
0: Why would I presume that this was just a King Supers issue? I just go where I've always...
1: But you didn't think to check somewhere else?
0: No, Erica, I don't have any caffeine. I'm not thinking clear.
2: Could this be an opportunity to... I know it's going to sound a little weird coming from me.
0: You finish this sentence, I will come over there.
2: Coming from me specifically.
1: Ooh.
2: But... energy drinks are so bad for
1: you. So bad.
2: So bad for you.
0: You're telling me you don't have an... what do you have right there? What's
1: there? It's a coffee. It's a can... No, I know. I'm sorry.
0: That's the same thing.
1: You think that coffee and energy drinks are equally as bad
0: coffee
1: for you?
0: Coffee in a can. Yes, it's the same thing.
1: I'm losing it. This is one of those La Colombe. I don't know how to say it. I drink that literally,
0: and you're gonna tell me
1: that
0: we put that aside if I could ever get my hands on a GD Red Bull.
1: But do you understand the chemicals that are in things like Red Bull and Monster?
0: I don't care.
1: But I think T Hack's trying to say maybe now's the time
0: to
1: care.
0: Me to quit.
2: This could be a good time.
0: You want
2: yeah.
0: me, this guy right here, to not have what I want?
2: Yeah,
0: that's what you want.
2: Well, switch to Monster or something.
0: Oh my God,
1: high sugar content and strong. No, don't. Monster is worse. I swear, I think Monster is worse.
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0: No, I've got a story of a really, really, really dumb criminal.
1: Okay.
2: Oh, and I've got a story about a really, really maybe nice one, convenient one.
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2: My story is out of Florida.
1: Let's go!
0: Oh my gosh.
1: Go!
0: I intentionally did not pick a story out of
2: Florida
1: because of you.
0: To my eardrums.
1: Loud environment on the Apple Watch. Yeah.
2: So this man decided to steal a car.
1: Ooh.
2: Not a great choice. Yep. And then led cops on like a little chase. But the good thing is he drove directly into the parking lot of the Orange County Jail.
1: Hi.
0: Did he know?
2: Great question.
1: I'm just making it convenient.
2: Yeah. Because he got out of the car and then jumped a fence, started running towards a pond.
1: Jumped
2: like he tried to get away.
1: Into the prison?
2: No.
1: Different fence.
0: A lot of fences around there.
2: Running towards a pond on the property. I don't know logistically where everything is.
1: All right.
2: But yeah, they found him and took him into custody and said thank you.
0: That was easy.
2: Yeah.
1: That was easy.
0: All right.
1: Please.
0: Well, my story is from Germany.
4: Best day ever. Okay. I'll be back.
1: Get to the chopper.
0: They're calling this an unlucky burglar, but I think it's safe to say this is the dumbest burglar ever.
1: Okay.
0: Did absolutely no research ahead of time. Just simply was like, I'm gonna look for some cash and valuables.
1: Okay.
0: And busted into an apartment.
1: Okay.
0: To be greeted by a police officer.
2: Oh.
0: And her attack dog.
1: Shut your mouth.
0: Yeah, so he surrendered. He said, you know what? I don't think I
1: let me do this again.
0: Yeah, I'm gonna go.
1: Do you have any neighbors who are gardeners or elderly, perhaps?
0: I wish I knew what the dog looked like. Do you think it was like her police dog?
1: I would say it's probably, yeah. She's probably the canine unit.
2: I was thinking a German Shepherd.
0: Yeah.
1: Oh, I get it. German Shepherd.
2: But honestly, that's what I was picturing.
0: The dog says, get to the chopper.
1: Get to the chopper. Okay.
0: All right. Well, those were all the stupid people we could find. Nice. For today.
1: Nice.
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Welcome to the show. My name is Lee Harris. It's going to be a great show tonight because we're talking, we're all going to be sick year round. Great. Let's just name every body of water everywhere America. Some Broncos fans are a little bit much in a situation involving QR codes. Also a brand new Colfax or Florida. And I got some tickets to the Jonas Brothers that you can win. Details are coming up next right here on Lee Harris at Night on Alice 105.9.

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2: 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And he's like, oh yeah, we smoochied. Well, that gave her the ick.
1: The ick.
2: Yeah, because he said it like smoochy, like baby talk. And she was like, ick. 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
1: Oh, that's what it means. 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
2: Just announced, I think it was last week, they just announced this, the Jonas Brothers are coming back to Denver. 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
1: I'm back. As you can hear, I got whatever that summertime cold going around is. I don't know. Maybe it was COVID. I didn't test, but it could be. They're saying COVID is like more of a summertime illness now. Like you got flu and cold. But in the winter,

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1: I'm Lee Harris. This is Go Sports. It's less stats and more less whining. I have been seeing a lot of fans on the internet, specifically in the Denver Broncos fan Facebook group, absolutely losing it over the fact that the Broncos lost on Friday. I mean, they're saying things like, Sean Payton needs to be fired. Our season is done already. Bo Nix needs to be benched. Really? You all know that was a preseason game, right? Like, half the guys who were playing in that game are going to be selling cell phones at the mall in 2 weeks. Some of y'all just need to chill.

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1: I'm Lee Harris. Let's do some red flag or relax right now. I just want you to text me. Is this situation I'm about to tell you about a red flag or should you just relax? Here we go. You are over at a friend's house for movie night. Every time somebody looks at their phone, gets a snack, or even sneezes, your friend pauses the movie and rewinds 10 seconds. 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
1: I'm Lee Harris. We are doing red flag or relax right now. It is results time. I asked you about your friend pausing and rewinding the movie whenever somebody looks away, then making everyone confirm that they're ready to continue. Most of you said, yeah, that's a red flag. The consensus is asking people to stay off their phones is reasonable, right? You're all supposed to be watching a movie together. 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If I miss 10 seconds while grabbing popcorn, let the plot move on without me. 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Red flag.

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0: It's time for Colfax or Florida. I'm going to read you a headline I went and found. It's a real headline. You're just going to tell me where it happened. Colfax or Florida. Here it is. Man arrested after charging drivers to park in a lot he didn't own. Colfax or Florida. Text me now. 303-222-5423.
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We're playing Colfax or Florida, and I asked you to text me, is this headline from Colfax or Florida? This was the headline. Man arrested after charging drivers to park in a lot he didn't own. That one was Colfax. Police say he wore a reflective vest, waved cars into empty spaces, and collected $15 from each driver until the actual owner of the lot pulled up and didn't like being charged for what he already owned. Like, that doesn't surprise me in the least. Anytime you've gone to a concert down at the Ogden or the Fillmore, I've always wondered if those people in those lots around are legit or not. You know, the ones charging like $30, $40, $50 for parking? Is that just a scam? Apparently, according to this, some of them are.

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1: 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I'm Sally Helm, host of the podcast History This Week from the History Channel. Trade embargoes? Thomas Jefferson tried them. Rent too high? We've been arguing about that for a while. 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
1: I'm Lee Harris. This is Go Sports. It's less stats and more less whining. I have been seeing a lot of fans on the internet, specifically in the Denver Broncos fan Facebook group, absolutely losing it over the fact that the Broncos lost on Friday. I mean, they're saying things like, Sean Payton needs to be fired. Our season is done already. Bo Nix needs to be benched. Really? You all know that was a preseason game, right? Like, half the guys who were playing in that game are going to be selling cell phones at the mall in 2 weeks. Some of y'all just need to chill.

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1: Teddy Swims is doing a concert in Nashville. 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

why. This one is from Caleb. He said this: I met a woman for smoothies, and 15 minutes in, she asked whether I'd ever considered becoming financially free. That should have been my warning. She started explaining how I could earn passive income selling powdered greens to my friends. Apparently, the date was also an introductory business meeting. She even drew little circles showing how I'd recruit five people, who would each recruit five more people. And somehow we'd both retire by 35. When I said I wasn't interested, she told me I lacked entrepreneurial mindset and then asked me to pay for her smoothie. Caleb. Yikes. If your date brings a binder, a compensation chart, and the phrase "be your own boss," you're not being flirted with, you are being onboarded. Denver already has enough powdered greens. We don't need them arranged in a pyramid. Denver.

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1: Kind of just more of the same the rest of this week and into the weekend. I'm Lee Harris here on Alice 105.9. Tomorrow, 91 and mostly sunny. Friday, 95 and partly cloudy. Saturday, 93, cloudy with some afternoon storms. Sunday, 88, cloudy, more storms.

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1: How do I feel more accepted in spaces that I don't feel I should be in, but I should?
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1: I should have seen that one coming before I asked the

That's it for me tonight. My name is Lee Harris, but before I go, I've got one last final word for you. Today was Willing to Lend a Hand Wednesday. A reminder that helping someone doesn't always require a grand gesture. Sometimes it's carrying a heavy box, checking on a neighbor, or simply showing up when somebody needs support. A small act of kindness may only take a moment from us, but it can make an enormous difference to the person receiving it. But let's be real, today was also National Toilet Paper Day, which certainly gives new context to lending a hand. So tonight, be generous, help someone in need, and remember that not all heroes wear capes. Some just remember to replace the empty hole. I'm Lee Harris. This is Lee Harris at Night on Alice 105.9. Good night, Denver.

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2: Hey, we're off to a good start this morning on that 70 corridor. A couple of project zones, one in Wheat Ridge, both directions of 70 around Kipling. We've also seen a project zone Aurora. This is both sides of 70 between 270 and Pena. No problems into and out of DIA, and 225 is wide open so far this morning between 70 and the I-25 corridor. It is road work heading between Columbine and Ken Carroll on westbound C-470. I'm Michael McGauley with Denver Traffic.

0: If you creeping, just don't let me find out. 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
3: Heading west of Golden, it's reports of a crash. No details here on 6. It looks to be slow in both directions. 70 is probably a better bet at this hour. No problems heading towards Genesee all the way towards Arvada, Wheat Ridge, Denver. Fine. Getting into and out of DIA is clean. There was a big project there between 270 and Pena, both directions. All of that has been wrapped up. I am Michael Magali with Denver Traffic.
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1: 303-222-5423.
0: Brought to you by Berg Simpson. Good lawyers, changing lives.

0: definitely this, backwards.
1: This is not
0: Hold on,
1: a
0: let me have my beer.
1: This is not a beach look. Mm. You know what I mean?
0: Yeah. Okay.
1: So that's why All I'm right. trying to adapt to my situation.
0: All right. So okay. each state has a different look.
1: They do.
0: Yeah, okay.
1: Man, you should see Tennessee's.
0: Well, isn't that backwoods?
1: Yeah, backwoods, okay. Backwoods, anyway. No teeth, all that. Yeah. This is the BJ and Jamie Morning Show, live from the KALC studio.
0: Flying by.
1: Right here, Denver, Colorado. That's right, the week is flying by.
0: Flying
1: it's a
0: by.
1: Thursday already.
0: Yep, it is.
1: You can get us on the Odyssey app nationwide, by the way, and you'll get a podcast after 10. It is a Thursday, and did you get the heavy rain yesterday?
0: Oh hell. Woo! Did you not? Well, you don't look at any social media. Yeah, I posted my Jeep was in dire straits. BJ,
1: I didn't see it because I was busy yesterday.
0: It was in diet. Well, you don't look anyway. It was bad. Carson, did you see the Jeep?
2: Yeah. Covered in hail.
0: Covered. Oh, hell no. It's right. I tried to save it with the tree, but it didn't. Well, one side did not fare well.
1: Really?
0: Yeah, I tried to save it a little bit. Wow. Man, and some of those nuggets were gigantic. And so I called my friend, and he's a roofer. He's a roofer. And I was like, dude, you got to come out and look at my roof, because I definitely heard him like coming through the roof.
1: Right.
0: That's how big they were. I've never heard that before.
1: Oh, you might get a new roof out of this.
0: Yeah, I think I will. Yeah,
1: that would be good.
0: It will be good. Those are expensive.
1: Yeah, well, you haven't had one in a while, have you?
0: Nope, I have not.
1: Okay, well, this might be the time to cash in, girl.
0: Kind of crazy.
1: Yeah, I mean, you've been paying that fee for the insurance company. Have you ever used your homeowners?
0: Nope.
1: Me either.
0: No.
1: And we've been paying, you've been paying, I've been paying, what, 20 plus years or more?
0: Right.
1: 30 years, whatever. Never used it. No. I think a lot of people are like that.
0: Well, because you're afraid they'll drop you, because they will.
1: Yeah.
0: Yeah. And I've had a water overflow into the second floor, and I still didn't even use it. Because I was like,
1: just fixed it yourself.
0: I did. Because you're so worried.
1: Right.
0: Yeah,
1: I think you're right. I think a lot of people are worried that they'll drop you, because we hear of that with these fires. When that happens, that people, they put their claim in, and they'll get a little bit of money, nothing to fix, to completely rebuild, and then the insurance company drops them.
0: Drop you.
1: They let you go like a hot potato.
0: Yeah, that's what I thought. It was weird that State Farm is like issuing, a bunch of checks out to their clients, and I'm thinking, well, all those people that couldn't get anything paid for are going to be a little irritated.
1: No kidding.
0: That seems a little odd.
1: And I think they're offering, and I have State Farm, and I think they offered me like $129.
0: Yeah, but I mean, if you're one of the people that have been in a fire or anything like that, where they didn't pay out the right amount of money, you're like, wait a minute.
1: Yeah.
0: That's kind of crazy.
1: Why didn't we get that money?
0: Anyway, good morning. It's insurance talk.
1: Oh, yeah. Just to kick it off the day with just a casual conversation. That's what we do
0: insurance
1: here.
0: Insurance talk.
1: That's what we do here. We have Jonas Brothers tickets to give away. We'll do that at 8:10 this morning.
0: 8:10. I got it.
1: Keep that in mind, all right?
0: Yep.
1: What else do we have? Man, a lot of fallout. Not fallout. A lot of comments on this Dolly Parton thing. That thing's everywhere. They love her.
0: I watched a little bit of a ABC, NBC, CBS, whatever one it was, special. Just a little bit of it.
1: Yeah.
0: I did not realize. You guys, I don't think you understand how hard it is to write a song and the not only the lyrics, but the music for it. I mean, you have to be a savant to be able to do both of those things or whatever. I didn't realize that she wrote I Will Always Love You and Jolene the same exact day.
1: I didn't know that either.
0: Yeah, same day.
1: Wow. I didn't know she wrote I Will Always Love You.
0: Yeah, you didn't?
1: No, I didn't follow Dolly that much,
0: You didn't know that when Whitney sang it?
1: No. I knew Whitney Houston sang it.
0: But you don't remember that whole thing, when she gave her the Grammy for it?
1: No, I didn't. I don't remember any of that. Mm. Or I'd forgotten about it, maybe. I don't know.
0: Well, anyway, and Elvis had asked to buy from her I Will Always Love You, and he wanted all the rights to it, and she said no, it was her baby. She wasn't going to give Elvis any of it. And I guess when Elvis married, what's that chick's name that he married, Priscilla, he actually sang that song to her.
1: He did?
0: Yep.
1: That's a perfect song for him,
0: It really
1: too.
0: Is. It really
1: it was.
0: Was
1: great for Whitney. It was great for Dolly.
0: Well, I mean,
1: great
0: Elvis,
1: for everybody.
0: He just sang it in the church.
1: He never publicly sang it. Yeah.
0: So.
1: Yeah, there's a lot of things that have come out about Dolly Parton, though. And it's all good. It's all good.
0: It's really
1: good. But you're learning a lot more because, like I said, I didn't really follow her that much. I grew up in Nashville, and I remember her in the early days. She was on with a guy named Porter Wagner. Do you remember him?
0: No.
1: You ever heard of him?
0: I only heard from him because of that documentary.
1: Oh, yeah. Porter Wagner.

0: I remember getting up in the morning and seeing that show, and it was him and Dolly every single day, every day. But
1: they
0: we're learning
1: did
0: a lot
1: like
0: of stuff.
1: A daily show?
0: He had a variety type show. Yeah, it was almost daily. It was they at one time they were in the morning, and then I think they moved it to night or something like that.
1: Crazy.
0: But it was pretty wild.
1: Everybody's
0: there's
1: sad.
0: A rumor out there that her entire Dolly's entire catalog could go to Miley Cyrus.
1: Oh, maybe. That's her goddaughter.
2: Yeah.
0: Yeah, if you're the siblings, though.
1: Oh, that's true, too.
0: If you're the siblings, because she's got, what, six still alive?
1: Yeah, and she has, like, over, like, 2,000 songs.
0: Yeah.
1: Yeah.
0: If you're the siblings, you're saying, hey, give me a piece of this action.
3: Yeah, I hadn't heard that.
0: All right, we'll take a quick break. BJ Jamie Morning Show rolling here on a Thursday. And remember, Jonas Brothers, 810. We'll be right back.
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0: is National Red Wine Day.
1: Oh, good. Sign me up.
0: Drink up.
1: Sign me up. I need a straw.
0: Wait, pour yourself a glass right now, folks. It's National Red Wine Day.
1: It's lovely.
0: Hey, we have a lunar eclipse tonight.
1: Oh, how
0: did you know that?
1: No.
0: A blood moon. Oh. Got a big red blood moon and a lunar eclipse tonight.
1: Crazy.
0: Yeah.
1: Wow. I feel like we have them all the time, don't you?
0: Yeah, kind of. All right, let me play you this just to get some deets, okay? Here we go.
2: Ready for the partial lunar eclipse. Thursday night is the night.
0: Tonight.
2: It starts around 7:30, and it reaches about 96%. By 10:12 that night. That's the maximum peak of this eclipse as we go through.
0: Wait a minute. We don't get the total until 10:30 at night? No, I won't be up. I'll miss it. I'll be missing it, Jamie. That's a little too late for me.
1: Yeah.
0: I need a lunar eclipse around 3 o'clock in the afternoon. That's what I need. Okay.
1: Okay. Yeah.
0: That's what I need.
1: I'm like,
0: you know,
1: what is a lunar? I don't even remember what.

0: which ones they are.
1: The moon.
0: I don't care.
1: Moon's going to disappear.
0: Yeah, okay. All right.
1: It's going to turn blood red.
0: So a total eclipse?
1: Yeah, 95%.
0: Okay, gotcha.
1: I think that's what they said. All right. You don't care, do you? You want to hear the rest of this?
0: Oh, sure.
2: And
0: sure.
2: It should be over by 1:01 in the morning. So make your plans Thursday night. This is a good one because you don't have to get up in the middle of the night to check it out. It's going to be early on.
1: He's excited.
0: It sounds like it.
1: Didn't he sound excited?
0: Yes, he did. Man, so, I still have this, like, I have this dream on my bucket list to see the Borealis, Aurora Borealis, and stay in one of those huts that are all glass. Yeah. Have you seen those in Norway, right?
3: Yeah.
0: I think it's in Norway.
3: And it's all just, it's all open. It's sleep under the stars.
0: Yes. And well, I mean, it's like a igloo, but it's all glass. Yep. And you can rent them at these different places. I think it's Norway. I don't remember. But yeah. And can you imagine? But the thing, what would happen with me, I know it. I would book this because it's thousands of dollars, right? I finally get the glass canopy and then it like thunderstorms.
1: Yeah. I don't see anything. Nothing. Apples,
0: no, nothing.
1: Right?
0: Yeah, I don't see anything. Yeah. But that is, I mean, I know we all saw it a little bit with our phones, right?
1: We didn't see the full effect.
0: Right, but we didn't see it with the human eye. We could see it through our phones. But imagine that, seeing that come over the sky like that. Oh.
1: I think they get that pretty good in Alaska, too.
0: Do they?
1: Yeah, I think so. Yeah. I think Alaska gets hit pretty good with those light shows, too.
0: Nice.
1: So I'm at the hospital. I went by the hospital, the whole thing going on this week, and I see this van. Remember we were talking about license plates? Yeah,
0: okay.
1: A van. All right. Remember we were talking about license plates and how they're cranking up the enforcement on tags that are outdated? And we were talking about some people don't even have tags on their car, and you'll see a temporary tag that's like 4 months old, and it's, you know, they never even got their sticker or whatever.
0: Or they don't even have tags at all.
1: There was this guy that pulls in. He's in a sketchy looking van. I mean, it's one of those vans where something's going on. Okay.
0: All right.
1: It's a little sketchy. Any cop out there sees this van, they're going to tail it for a while. He's got a license plate on the back of this van. Again, it's a shady van. And it's got the Roadrunner on it saying beep, beep.
0: What?
1: The Roadrunner, the cartoon Roadrunner.
0: Like
1: it's a license plate

0: outside or some.
1: Oh, so it's like the plate holder?
0: No, it's the license plate itself is a Roadrunner.
1: Huh.
0: Saying beep beep.
2: Yeah, so it's not an actual like
0: cartoon. It's not a license plate. It's a license plate that's a cartoon.
2: Yeah, I gotcha.
0: And I'm looking at it going, man, that is really taunting the police right there.
1: Right?
0: Okay.
1: Yeah.
0: If you're cocky enough to put that on your sketchy van,
1: yeah,
0: it's like you're just asking for problems.
1: You should have called him in, BJ.
2: You should have turned him in.
1: Yeah.
0: I was going to take a picture, but I left my phone somewhere else, so I couldn't take a picture just to show you the Roadrunner.
1: That is
0: but
1: crazy.
0: I'm just looking at it going, what's this guy doing? I mean, he's just asking to be pulled
1: over. Two Fs is what he's doing. He does not care.
0: He doesn't care,
1: does
0: he?
1: You know, speaking of this, I had the weirdest thing happen yesterday. So I was out and about, and I don't know if I irritated this guy and pulled out in front of him. I don't know what happened, but I mean, I don't think I did anything. But all of a sudden, this car is like on my ass. I mean, just on me. And I was like, all right, and I'm trying to think, like, what, did I do something? But nope, I remember I was at the stoplight, and I just turned, and he just followed me, so I didn't do anything to him, but he followed me, you guys, for, I'm telling you, like 20 minutes, and he pulled into my neighborhood behind me, and I'm like, all right, this is not good. He's in, like, now I'm in my neighborhood.
0: Right.
1: So then I feel bad, because I didn't turn into my house.
0: Yeah, I don't blame you, though.
1: I'm smarter than that.
2: Yeah.
1: But I turned into somebody else's house in a different section of my neighborhood, and now I feel really bad.
0: Well, at least he's off your tail.
1: Well, I know, but I pulled into this other neighbor's house that's in a totally different section.
0: Yeah.
1: Because I just wanted to make sure he was still following me. Like, am I crazy?
2: Yeah.
1: But nope, he was driving all the way through my neighborhood. So I'm like, I'm not going to go over to my section of neighborhood. I'm going to go over here. So then I saw a bunch of people, like construction people and a guy walking a dog. And I was like, okay, this is safe, like, you know, to get him off my tail because he's going to be intimidated. There's so many people around. So I pull into this really nice house, by the way.
0: Yeah.
1: And I pulled in there, and then he kind of slowed up, and then he went on because he saw the construction people. And so then I backed out real fast and went over to my side of the neighborhood and put my car in the garage. But I thought, that was a jerk move because now he thinks I live there.
0: Yeah, it's better them than you, though.
1: No, it's not. That's still mean. Yeah.
0: Well, it might be, Jamie, but you got to look out for number one.
2: You got to do what you got to do.
0: You got to look out for number one. I'm the same way, man. I do the same thing. Yeah, turn it on to some other neighbor.
1: No, I still have guilt about this. I have so much guilt, and I was going to put it in our like neighborhood thing, like, hey, if you live at, I might have put the stranger danger on your tail.
0: Yeah, you're going to get a flyer in a couple of days saying this house was robbed.
1: I know.
0: You know, and it's all your fault.
1: I know. I felt awful about it.
0: Yeah.
1: I mean, that was not cool.
0: He spotted you more than likely. Was it a he?
1: Yeah.
0: Yeah. He spotted you more than likely and thought, hey, I'll follow this chick to her house. You know?
1: Yeah, well,
0: I mean, there's some creepy people out there.
1: There are so many creepy people.
0: There really are. I mean, it's just sketchy.
1: But yeah, well, now they're going over that guy's house.
0: Well, better them than you. Better them than you. God. Hey, just what it is. We'll get to tabloid trash next.
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5: Heading west of Golden, it's reports of a crash. No details here on 6. It looks to be slow in both directions. 70 is probably a better bet at this hour. No problems heading towards Genesee all the way towards Arvada, Wheat Ridge, Denver. Fine. Getting into and out of DIA is clean. There was a big project there between 270 and Pena, both directions. All of that has been wrapped up. I am Michael Magali with Denver Traffic.
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0: 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And now, Jamie talks about everything. 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
4: I will tell you that Carl, man, Dolly's husband, he's a good looking feller.
5: He was.
4: Yeah, he's so tall. I mean, like, he's like tall.
5: Tall and handsome.
4: He looks like a really tall, thin fit Elvis kind of. But here's the deal. I guess she snuck off to marry Carl.
5: Yeah.
4: She revealed that her and her longtime husband, Carl Dean, snuck across state lines to get married in Georgia instead of their home state of Tennessee because I guess her manager producer said, if you get married, you're going to ruin your career. And she met Carl at the old wishy-washy laundromat in Nashville in 1964. Yeah, the two met at wishy-washy. I love
5: they
4: that
5: said
4: name.
5: That she arrived in Nashville with dirty clothes. It went straight to the wishy-washy.
4: She went to the wishy-washy.
5: And that's where she met Carl, first day.
4: And they dated for 2 years. When they became engaged, Dolly's manager, Fred Foster, urged her not to get married, like I said, because it would kill her career. And so she took her mom and Carl, and they went to Georgia so the Tennessee newspapers wouldn't find out. And 50 years later, Dolly and Carl renewed their vows at their Nashville home. And, they were married 59 years before Carl passed away.
5: Yeah, back then you could do that and nobody would ever know, you know, because we didn't have the internet.
4: Yeah,
5: and all that
4: so stuff.
5: You could easily hide it.
4: Crazy.
5: Yeah.
4: So good for, I mean, and he is a tall, they would have had beautiful kids, but she said that they had tried and it just didn't work out. And then she got too old and that was fine because she said not only is her music her babies, but she said that she's everybody's mom. She's everybody's mother. And by the way, she started that whole book situation, Imagination, the whole books where you donate. And by the way, you know what, Carson, you should sign up for that.
6: I actually did last night.
4: Oh, did you?
6: Yep.
4: Yeah,
6: we
4: so
6: did.
4: You get a book a month.
6: Yeah, it's pretty cool.
4: It's crazy. They've given out like 200 million books or something.
5: Are they free?
4: Or 2 million books. Or yeah.
6: Yep.
5: They're
6: yeah.
5: free?
4: Yeah, mm-hmm. Every month, but up to a certain age.
5: Yeah.
4: Yeah, so... Yeah, that's a pretty cool thing. But she did that because her dad couldn't read at all. He couldn't read anything. So she started that because of in honor of him. Could it be that Riley Green just wrote a song about Ella Langley? What?
5: No kidding.
4: What?
5: Did she really?
4: He.
5: Or he? I know Riley.
4: Yeah, I see that. Oh, God.
5: Yeah, I know she's...

0: pretty good at what she does.
1: It's a he.
0: Sorry.
1: What show is Riley going to be on?
0: I have no idea who Riley Green is.
1: You don't?
0: I don't know. No, oh, my I don't God. Know Riley.
1: Okay, so Riley Green and Ella Langley have been rumored to be dating forever. I mean, and they're so like, I don't know, just cutesy on stage and everything. He's a country music singer. She's a country music singer. And I don't know, it's been rumored forever. And they adamantly deny it over and over and over, saying, we're just great friends. We're just great friends. I don't believe it. I think they've hooked up. But he is releasing a new title track from his fourth studio album. It's called That's Just Me. And the song is a sad country song about a lost love. Now, here's where some of the keys come in. He wonders, he still thinks about their relationship, that he had with this woman. He wonders if, she drives past his house or does she drink a little too much whiskey while remembering how things used to be? That's his song. And you know, her whole thing about drinking whiskey by myself. Yeah. So that's his lyrics are, does she drive by my house? Does she drink a little too much whiskey, remembering how things used to be? Anyway, and so people are saying, it's about Ella.
0: Do you think that he might be doing this just to stoke the fire?
1: Of
0: just
1: course.
0: A little bit?
1: Why wouldn't you?
0: Yeah.
1: Ella's a hot ticket.
0: That's what I'm thinking, too.
1: Yeah. So, but they've been saying forever, we're just great friends. But they have a chemistry, you guys, that you cannot deny.
0: She's gorgeous.
1: She is gorgeous.
0: Yeah.
1: And he's a cutie patootie. By the way, the show he's going to be on is he's going to be a judge on The Voice.
0: Oh, I was talking about Riley. She's gorgeous.
1: did you hear what I said?
0: On The Voice?
1: Yeah.
0: Yeah.
1: He's going to be a judge on The Voice. The album, That's Just Me, comes out September 18th, just 3 days before he makes his debut as a judge on The Voice on September 21st. Woo! Yeah, I wonder how that voice is going to be. Did you see the lineup? It's him. It's Queen... Laquifa?
2: Queen Latifah?
1: Yeah, I like to call her the other one. Yeah. Yeah, it's her. It's Queen Latifah. It's, oh my God, like two, it's Adam Levine. He's going to be on it.
2: Oh, yeah. Adam's back. It's always a good show when
1: Adam's back. And then I forget. Okay. Riley, Queen, Adam. Who am I missing?
2: Kelly?
1: I don't know if she's back. I can't remember. Anyway, we'll see. I mean,
2: oh, Joe Jonas.
1: Oh, is it?
2: Yeah.
1: Okay. We'll see.
2: That should be actually pretty good.
1: Yeah. Queen Joe Jonas. That's crazy. Yeah, I don't know. We'll see how he fits in. But yeah, Riley Green. She's awesome.
0: She is awesome. She's good looking too.
1: Did you guys see this? Harry and Meghan, they landed already in London. And no fanfare, right?
0: None.
1: No.
0: There's like a poll out this morning in London, and it says that like 80-something percent of the people there hate them.
1: Really?
0: Yeah.
1: 80%?
0: It's high.
1: Wow.
0: Way up there.
1: Yeah, they flew in, of course, on a gigantic private jet, right? And here's what's weird, what they said last night. And I don't know, you guys, something odd is going on. They said, what's Harry going to do as a job? They said he's going to be a full-time father because Meghan is going to be bi-coastal or whatever. She's going to be coming back here a lot to do work. And he's going to raise the kids for a while. That's a little fishy, isn't it?
0: Yeah, I don't know how much work she's going to get, though.
1: Well, it just said that
0: everything's flopped that she's touched.
1: It says that he's going to be getting the kids ready for school, taking care of them full time because she's coming back to camp. That tells me she does not want to be there.
2: Yep.
0: I don't think she wants to be there either. I think that he's put his foot down and says, I have to go back. That's the only out we have here is to try to mend with the royal family, with his family. And she has to go along with it. She doesn't have a choice on this one. I think he just put his foot down and said, we got to go. We got to.
1: Yeah.
0: Because everything's flopped in the U.S.
1: Well, what they said last night, I think it was Entertainment Tonight, said that she's going to be bi-coastal, even though that's not the right word, but over the pond, back and forth, and he's going to be getting the kids ready and doing all the school stuff. And I'm like, she's just leaving her kids? She's like, bye.
0: Yeah.
1: That she's going to be mostly working over here. So, I don't know. That's kind of crazy. There was no fanfare, no nothing. I guess their house is in the what they call the Hamptons of Britain. It's in this, like, lush, gorgeous area. Their neighbors are going to be the Beckhams. So, they have
0: that's
1: a nice house.
0: Neighbor.
1: Yeah, they have a really
0: that's
1: nice house,
0: neighbor.
1: Right?
0: Yeah.
1: All right, anyway, I'm done. There you go. Tableau track.
3: BJ.
4: And Jamie.
3: On Ellis. What a man gotta do?
0: What a Jonas man Brothers! We got tickets. Tickets coming up at 8:10 this morning. Stand by. What a man gotta pray
4: to be last good night and your first good day. Alex Traffic from the Westera Credit Union Traffic Center. 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
5: Good morning. Our drive on 25, not too bad so far this morning. Getting a little patch of slowing into downtown, starting right around 58 and going over to Spear. But beyond that, a good drive both directions through the tech center. We do have a very bad crash going on in the Highlands Ranch area. It's Santa Fe northbound, right at West County Line Road. Santa Fe is shut down there northbound. This is just past the C-470 merge. Very serious wreck there. So to get around this, you can actually make a right onto West County Line Road and turn around and get back up onto Santa Fe, or you could just keep going and use University to go northbound instead. I'm Claire Beverly with Denver Traffic.
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0: Jimmy Morning Show on the Odyssey app. We are free. You wouldn't pay for it anyway. Let's see here. And you'll get a podcast after 10 o'clock. Anything you miss on the program today. It is a Thursday, August 27th. Going to be another heater today. I think around 92 for a high. It was 94 yesterday.
1: Hey, how much do we get?
0: What do you mean?
1: How much do we get from Meta?
0: I have no idea.
1: So Colorado was part of that lawsuit, and I don't know if you all saw it, but Meta has agreed that they will pay $12.1 billion. $12.1 billion. That's a lot of Mark. A
0: lot of money.
1: Mark's going to have to pay a lot of money. And so Colorado was one of the 29 total states, mm-hmm. So we're all going to get some money. I just
0: now,
1: don't know.
0: What's the money for?
1: Because Meta addicted our children.
0: They groomed them?
1: Yeah, they groomed them.
0: Do you have to have children to get money?
1: I'm assuming that you probably do. Because it's a $18 billion teen addiction settlement. Let's see here. No direct pay. What? They don't have to pay us? The funds are being paid directly to state governments over a 10-year period.
0: Right.
1: We don't get any money?
0: So Polis gets it?
1: They just used our kids, so, and they get all the money?
0: That means Polis is going to get a brand new pair of shoes.
1: Right, a new pair of tennis shoes.
0: Yeah.
1: It says the funds are being paid directly to state governments over a 10-year period to fund a youth online safety incentive in whatever, and consumer protection enforcement and mental health programs.
0: Hmm.
1: Wow. Oh, is there? No, that's not the right one.
0: So no money for us.
1: No money. That was a bunch of crap. But they're doing all kinds of weird restrictions now. So what they've done is there's going to be a 2-hour limit for each child, each teenager. You can only be on either Instagram or Facebook for 2 hours. They also say they're going to do lockdown during school hours and that there will be no available service for teens from midnight to 6 a.m. Now, here's basically what I think is going to happen. All these teenagers are going to lie about how old they are, and they'll probably all get new Instagram accounts.
0: Yes. I don't know how you stop it.
1: Right?
0: Yeah, I don't know how you stop it. And not only that, I mean, okay, maybe they're guilty. Obviously, they're paying out a lot of money, so they feel like they've done something.
1: They're absolutely guilty.
0: But you could say the same thing about a lot of things when it comes to video games, for example. I mean, they're addictive, too. I mean, look at these kids that are playing this Roblox. That thing in Minecraft and all those. I mean, they're on them for hours.
1: Well, that's what they're saying too, is Meta saying, hey, listen, they said that. They said, you know, we urge everybody to take into consideration how we're basically rotting all these kids' brains. They asked for TikTok to kind of do the same thing. All these different, you know, games, all of it to look at their platforms now. But I'm telling you, because I had a teenager once, that they're going to do brand new Instagram pages, and they're just going to lie about their age.
2: Yeah, they'll find a workaround.
0: Yeah.

0: find a way to do it. There's no doubt about that. And I don't know how you stop with the video games. I mean, they've been around for years and years. They're just getting more advanced, and now they're on the tablets and on your phones.
1: Did you see the new Lego one?
0: Yes, I did.
1: It looks cool, doesn't it?
0: Yes, I did. Yeah, yeah. I saw that.
1: If your kids love Minecraft, then they're going to love the Lego one. So
0: Frog's already asking for it.
1: So Lego basically just did, it's Minecraft, basically.
0: Yeah.
1: But only with, like, Lego figures, and you can make towns and all the things, right?
0: Yeah, he would play Minecraft 10 hours a day if you'd let him.
1: Well, and that one's supposed to be good for them for whatever reason.
0: Minecraft?
1: Yeah.
0: Yeah, but not that much.
1: Well, it is because...
0: You're right. It's building.
1: It's creative.
0: It's creative, so that's what they're saying. But it's still screen time, you know?
1: Well, no, I agree with you, but supposedly that... Like, I...
0: Of the ones that are out there is what you're saying. It's one of the better because it is teaching you something, right?
1: And then I thought it was fascinating, too. If your kid has a lazy eye, they're supposed to play... what's the one? Jenga on video games.
0: I hadn't heard that.
1: Yeah. Well,
0: Jenga?
1: Yeah. Not Jenga. What's the one where all the pieces have to make, you know, a square?
2: Tetris?
1: Tetris. That's it. Sorry. So if your kid has a lazy eye, because my kid had a lazy eye, right? And so we would have to patch up one eye, and then he'd have to play Tetris. And it worked. Huh. And it made that muscle better. And now he doesn't have a lazy eye anymore.
0: No kidding.
1: Yeah, because
0: I've never heard that.
1: Yeah, our doctor told us.
0: And you would play it on a tablet?
1: Yeah, yeah. But he'd have to have the other eye patched.
0: Yeah, wow. And just have the lazy eye. The lazy eye would be the one to do all the work.
1: Yeah, and then it worked.
0: So you're exercising it, right?
1: The muscle.
0: Wow.
1: And it fixed it.
0: That's wild.
2: That's
1: pretty
2: cool.
1: I mean, it was like first grade or whatever, but it was an easy game. Yeah, it totally fixed it. Yeah. Anyway, random thoughts
0: on Jamie. Some of these videos coming out of this Nepal thing are absolutely amazing. Devastating.
1: Yeah, but some of them are fake. Some of them are from old.
0: Some are, yeah.
1: Yeah, which is making me crazy, because make sure you guys go into the comments, because a lot of them are from a old thing that happened in Nepal, too.
0: Well, this is not fake on this one, because they're calling it a tsunami that fell from the sky. A glacier, because of an earthquake, fell off and dumped 65 million cubic feet of water onto the ground there, which caused this flooding out of the mountains. They're saying that the wave that came through some of these towns, villages, was 650 feet high.
1: Wow, that's
0: now
1: crazy.
0: Think about that, because tsunamis, they reach 100, maybe 150 feet at the max. These were 650 feet waves.
1: Yeah, I did see, like, this diagram they made AI, and they said it's absolutely fake, and it really irritated me because I thought it explained it well. But yeah, because there's two different kinds. So this is a glacier, you're saying?
0: Yeah.
1: That
0: it broke loose because of an earthquake.
1: Gotcha.
0: And underneath the glacier is massive amounts of water, and that's the water that was in the mountains in that area that come rushing down these villages.
1: It's awful.
0: And these waves reached 650 feet high as they wiped out. And Jamie's right, because I saw several videos yesterday that were not of this particular incident right here, but there are videos out there that are real of this one, and it is completely devastating. It's something that you've never seen before. There are villages, and then they are completely gone. And we're talking about buildings like the one we're in right now. It completely wiped out.
1: I know, because everybody thought they were safe in those.
0: Yeah, this is not like huts. And those were gone, too. But there are literally, like, government buildings in these towns that are completely washed away.
1: Yeah, that you thought were fortified, right? And they're just gone.
0: It's wild, really the videos scary. That are out there on this thing.
1: It's really scary.
0: I've never seen anything like it. Just devastating. All right, BJ, Jamie, Morning Show. We'll be right back.

0: There's a lunar eclipse, Jamie.
1: There is?
0: And a blood moon today. Easy.
1: Hold on. All right, anyway,
0: a little lounge music there.
1: Yeah.
0: There's a lunar eclipse tonight and blood moon. Blood moon. And your Borealis might happen, they say.
1: My Borealis?
0: Yeah, your Borealis.
1: My Borealis?
0: Might happen tonight.
1: That sounds like a disease. I got the Borealis.
0: Yeah, I got to get something for this. Some cream. Slap all that stuff. Well, you know, with this Dolly Parton death.
1: A Borealis is acting up. Sorry, what?
0: We're seeing so many different stories out there, okay? And they're all great.
1: Yeah.
0: Don't get me wrong. These are not bad things. I mean, I saw two or three that really piqued my interest. They're saying, now, I don't know if this is true or not, but they're saying that she is the first major celebrity, Dolly Parton, to die that none of us know her political beliefs.
1: Oh, I believe that's true. Yeah.
0: Well, they say no other celebrities ever died that we didn't know.
1: And I watched a couple of videos where they tried to push her on it, and she was so sweet. She's like, I'm not talking about that. I am not political. My job is to entertain, and that's it.
0: You sound just like her.
1: I kind of did.
0: That was pretty good.
1: Yeah. So she's like, she refused to even talk about it and give her opinion. And she's just like, I just don't even want to get involved in that.
0: That would be hard to do. That would be hard to live 80 years and not one person that's a fan of yours know your political beliefs.
1: Well, and I also think it's really interesting. Well, I don't know Carson's at all. I don't know Carson's at all. So.
0: Well, but he's only 30-something years old.
1: He's 40. Thanks for noticing.
0: And I'm just saying.
1: We had his big 40th, remember?
0: Oh, yeah. Forget about that. But I'm just saying that she is a top-notch celebrity. Everybody digs into her past. Did she have a relationship with Burt Reynolds and all that? And still, nobody knew her political beliefs.
1: Well, that's thought it was really interesting because one of her, he loved her and he wrote with her. He was even the president of NBC for a while or something. I don't know. But he said that he only met Carl a few times, and that when he would go to her house and hang out with her and write with her or whatever, that Carl wouldn't even be around. That there was a whole separate wing where Carl was, he was over there in a pen or something.
0: Yeah.
1: And he said it was so bizarre because he never got to see Carl in his habitat.
2: Wow.
0: They said his that habitat. He and her reached that agreement on the first time they went out.
1: Well, Carl didn't want to be a part of it.
0: That's what I'm saying.
1: Yeah, at
0: they
1: all.
0: Reached an agreement that she would have the limelight and he had nothing to do with it in the very first time they went out.
1: Yeah, he wanted nothing, absolutely. And that was perfect for her because they asked him, was she different at home than she was out and about? And he's like, honestly, I never really got to see her and Carl in their natural habitat because she would come and meet me in the formal room or whatever to write and everything. And he said she was a spitfire always. And she even said that she wore makeup. She wore makeup to bed in New York and in LA because if she was in a hotel and there was ever a fire or an earthquake, she'd keep her wig right beside her. And she didn't want to have to be evacuated without makeup on or her wig.
0: I believe that. I really do.
1: Right?
0: I could see that being her.
1: That's so crazy. Because
0: that was her image.
1: Yeah,
0: that
1: so
0: was
1: she was
0: everything.
1: She'd fall asleep in full makeup just in case there was a fire or earthquake.
0: I wonder if there's a picture out there of her in the later years. Okay, I'm talking about after 50 years old, where she wasn't in makeup. I don't think there is.
1: I don't think there is.
0: I doubt it.
1: Yeah.
0: Right?
1: I know.
0: Yeah. I was going to play this Barbara Walters. Is it worth playing? This is old.
1: I don't know which one it is. Because there's two different ones that are going around. One is about her. Yeah.
0: This is the hillbilly.
1: Oh, yeah. Where and then there's another one that's going around where she's like, you don't need to look like that. You don't need all that makeup. You don't need that wig. And she's like, screw off, Barb.
0: Yeah. People are giving Barb a hard time this morning, saying that she was quite rude to Dolly. That she kept pressing her on these issues of hillbilly and her makeup, and so why go there?
1: Yeah.
0: You know? All right, here we go.
3: Where I come from, would I have called you a hillbilly?
4: If you had of, it would have been something very natural, but I would have probably kicked your shins or something. No, actually.
3: But when I think of hillbillies, am I thinking of your kind of people?
4: I think you probably are. The people that grew up where I was were the ones that you would consider the little Abner people, Daisy May, and that sort of thing. They took that kind of thing from people like us, but we were very proud people. people with a lot of class. It was country class, but it was a great deal of class. And
0: people are saying that Barbara Walters is a rude person.
1: Yeah, you should find the other clip because where she says about her makeup, it's so mean. She's just like, you don't have to have that stuff on. You don't need to have that wig on. Just like, come on, Barbara, you're mean.
0: Back off.
1: Yeah, you're a mean lady.
0: The other story I heard yesterday, and I guess this is true. I don't know. I mean, all these stories are floating about Dolly Parton. Did you see the story where she entered that drag queen contest?
1: I did not, no.
0: There was a Dolly Parton...
1: That's funny, though.
0: ...drag queen contest, and I think it was in San Francisco. She secretly got in the contest and lost.
1: Ah, that's funny.
0: There's a picture of her. They had no idea it was really Dolly. They thought it was somebody made up as Dolly, and she lost the competition.
1: And even, I'm looking at it now, she didn't even place.
0: That's a great story.
1: That's so sad. She didn't come into second or third. Oh man,
0: that's funny.
1: That is funny.
0: She snuck in, secretly got in there. Nobody had a clue that it was her on stage, and she lost the competition.
1: I mean, that's
0: to a dude.
1: It's sad, right? Oh my god.
2: BJ and Jamie
5: on Alice.

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0: Got a pretty bad wreck in the Highlands Ranch area affecting your drive on Santa Fe. It is closed northbound at West County Line, and traffic already now backing up from before you get to C-470. So what's going to happen when you get to West County Line is you can make a right and then a U-turn and get back onto Santa Fe. It's not affecting C-470, although the off-ramps there are getting pretty slow, so keep that in mind. Your drive on 25, sluggish now into downtown, starting from about 270 on over to Colfax, but still moving well through the tech center. No big delays on 70 coming out of Aurora or into Arvada. I'm Claire Beverly with Denver Traffic.
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0: yesterday, they released the body cam of that NFL owner that tried to pick up a hooker.
1: Oh, good. All right.
0: You should see the look on his face when the police officer opens his door. Did you see the video?
1: I have not. No.
0: They walk up because he's thinking he's meeting this hot chick, right?
1: Right, yeah.
0: And you got to figure, you know, that whatever picture the police put up there to, you know, suck him into this situation, probably some hot chick, and he's thinking for $140, that's a bargain. You know
1: right?
0: what I mean?
1: Yeah.
0: And so they open up the car door, and the look on his face is like, oh, crap. Oh, no.
1: I haven't seen it. Shoot, I want to see it.
0: They get him out of the car, and they don't have no idea who this guy is.
1: Oh, they don't?
0: No, they have no idea. They have no idea.
1: Wow.
0: They think he's in real estate, right, Carson?
2: Yeah, real estate.
0: They think he's in real estate. Let me play you part of the audio. Now, the audio's not great.
1: In case you don't know, it's the owner of
0: the
1: 49ers. And he went online to get a... Now, he is divorced, or he's filed for divorce after like 12 years of marriage or something. But he, I guess he was feeling a little lonely. So he went online and he found a girl in, was it Ohio?
0: Yes. It's in Ohio.
1: Ohio at a trailer park, which is so nice, at $140. So he flew in to meet up with her.
0: Yeah.
1: Yeah.
0: And it's a double wide. It's not like it's just a single trailer, folks. I mean, she's got a little bit of money.
1: Nice.
0: Okay?
1: Yeah, but it was really a sting operation.
0: Body cam. Here we go.
3: Hands. Don't move. Don't do anything. Unbuckle slowly. Step out of the car. Put your hands on the car.
4: Can you ask what you're doing?
3: Spread your feet for me.
4: Can I ask what you're doing?
3: What are you doing here?
4: Just driving.
3: You meeting anybody?
4: No.
3: Is this a rental car?
4: Yeah.
3: You from here?
4: Yeah.
3: Where are you from?
4: I live in Boardman.
3: You're just driving around East Palestine?
4: Yeah.
3: You want me to just take them to your car? And,
4: yeah.
3: Okay. Awesome. I think that's it, right?
5: That one was easy.
3: Yeah. That was, yeah.
5: You got more cash involved, dude. You got cash.
3: Yeah, he does. He's a real estate guy. He's got all the money.
0: He's a real estate guy. He's got all, they've got wads of cash and he had
1: really?
0: The car.
2: Yeah.
0: Yeah, he was going to tip her well.

0: He'll get off with the charges.
1: No, but then how did that Chris Harrison or you know
2: Chris Hansen?
1: Hansen, how did that whole TV show happen? Exactly. That's all entrapment.
0: I don't know. Yeah. I don't know. I don't know how those got how they got settled in court either. They might have used that defense for all I know. Yeah, I have no idea. But there's
1: I think that's a different Oprah with this, don't you? I mean, that's the only way you can catch these guys.
2: Yeah, because it was a sting. It was a full-blown operation.
1: Yeah.
0: I don't know.
1: Huh. I mean, how else do you catch these people?
0: You'd have to catch them in the act.
1: Ew. Well, yeah. I don't think that's true.
2: You just go knocking on a woman.
0: Yeah, picking somebody up on the street.
1: Yeah, but he's paying her inside a trailer. Like, you wouldn't even see that. You wouldn't see the transaction, you know?
0: No, I'm saying that if a car pulled up on a curb and a woman got in and the police followed them and boom, boom, boom, like that maybe. But no, I'm not saying it's entrapment. I'm just saying that I saw a lawyer yesterday that was saying that.
1: Gotcha.
0: That the guy was entrapped on this guy. He's a multi millionaire. This is the wildest thing ever. He owns the 49ers.
1: My guess is it will get dismissed because they'll find a loophole, right? Because he'll have the best lawyers on the planet on it, obviously, yeah. Right? Because it just does seem weird that they don't give him any information when they're arresting him. You know, don't you have to tell, like, why you're arresting somebody?
0: Yeah, I would think. I would think. But that's the body cam there. They've already dropped the charges down to disorderly conduct.
1: And that is very disorderly, young man.
0: Yeah, he's being very disorderly.
1: That's the thing I don't get. He's not a hideous sea hag. Like, he doesn't look like some of the other owners, right? He's not, like, horrible looking. And he's a billionaire. Like, he can get, you know, a side piece pretty easy.
0: When you watch the video, he knows he's so busted. He literally has nothing to say. He just puts his hands behind his back. He gets handcuffed and off he goes.
1: But why do you think, like...
0: I don't know.
1: That doesn't make any sense to me because it could obviously have a harem.
0: Here's what I think. I think the cops, when they posted on this website, I think they used a knockout
1: gorgeous, a supermodel beauty.
0: Yeah, just a beauty. For $140. It was a deal he couldn't pass up.
1: Okay, well, maybe you're right about that. Maybe that is it.
0: You know what I'm saying?
1: Yeah.
0: It was like a sale. It was like on sale. Wow. You know, half price.
2: He was like, this is too good to be
0: true. $140. Look at her. $140. I'll go to the trailer park.
1: So he must have put it on his profile or whatever that he's in real estate.
0: He must have. Yeah, he must have.
1: He didn't put, I'm an owner of a team and I'm a billionaire.
0: And they pull out the cash and they show it in front of the camera. He's busted so red-handed.
1: By the way, you know they took a couple of
2: 100%.
0: Why not?
1: Yeah, right.
0: Why not, right?
1: Who
0: knows? Crazy story, though. All right, BJ, Jamie, Morning Show. We have Jonas Brothers tickets to give away. That's coming up at 8:10 this morning. Tabloid Trash. Yeah, we'll do it. It's next. Here's Ella.

0: Come on. Put your ex to good use.
1: Hey, how you doing?
2: We're at BJ and Jamie. Alice 105.9.

0: This is crazy. I always find this fascinating that we cannot stop this. I guess Chinese hackers. What? Chinese hackers? They hacked into the Justice Department, into NASA, the Federal Reserve, the U.S. Senate, and other government agencies. How is it we can't stop that? That is crazy, isn't
1: They're
0: it?
1: Smart.
0: Defense contractors, banks, universities. The Justice Department has now seized internet domains used to run two of the hacking systems. They said their biggest concern is that hackers weren't just going after government secrets. They also were targeting systems tied to hospitals, power companies, telecommunications. We know that they already broke into water systems. I don't know. We need some better firewalls there, BJ.
2: Yeah.
0: Better firewalls. Yeah. So remember they did like all those different water systems? Well, now they're saying that power companies and telecommunications have been looked at as well.
2: Everybody gets hacked. We've been hacked here before.
0: We sure have. We had a ransom note, too.
2: Always.
0: Yeah. I don't know. It just seems like somebody...
2: Companies are being hacked.
0: Crazy.
2: I got a letter in the mail just a couple of days ago that my dad had been breached, and it was with some... I forgot what it was. I didn't even pay attention to it. It happens so often that we've become somewhat just, you know...
0: Oh, I know, right?
2: Yeah, I got this letter, and they said they owed me $100-something. Because of a breach of my data and blah, blah, blah, blah, blah. And I just threw it away.
0: Well, usually that even sounds suspicious, to be honest, because usually they don't offer you money like that. Usually they just offer you to be on a one of those monitoring systems.
2: They said it was a settlement that I had been breached. This company.
0: You have to apply for those. That's why that sounds suspicious.
2: That's what they wanted me to do. They wanted me to apply.
0: Oh, okay.
2: They were just saying, here, you've been breached. We owe you this. You need to apply. And it looked fishy to me, so I threw it away.
0: Yesterday, I got a phone call from a sergeant in Beverly Hills that said I need to go to jury duty.
2: Oh, really?
0: Yeah. I feel like that was completely legit.
2: I'd go ahead and go.
0: Yeah, right?
2: Don't take any chances.
0: Harry and Meghan landed on British soil yesterday with no fanfare. They flew in a big old private jet to London, and there was not a royal welcoming. There was nothing. There was nobody even there. They have not been photographed, I will tell you that. There was just a picture of a big jet with an open door, and they said that they had landed there. They said they bought a house in the, quote, Hamptons of Britain. Their neighbors are the Beckhams and all these, you know, really wealthy people. And that Harry is going to be the primary caretaker of the two kids. That Meghan is going to be bi-coastal, and that she'll be working mostly in California for a while. And that he's going to get the kids dressed and fed in the mornings and take them like they have help. Come on. Right?
2: Yeah.
0: You know they do.
2: Well, he's going to do it. He's out there making the oatmeal, right?
0: Yeah, sure.
2: Hey, but you got to admit, that's probably very crushing for them to show up, get off an airplane, and nobody's there.
3: Absolutely.
2: None of those wacky, you know, people from England playing those horns and stuff, you know, big fanfare. Nothing for them.
0: Nothing.
2: Yeah, that's got to be a bummer for them.
0: Yeah. In fact, you know what they did do a fanfare for? They did a fanfare for Dolly Parton at Buckingham Palace. Did you see that?
2: I did.
0: Number one, please.
2: I did see that. Let me find it here. Number one?
0: Yep.
2: Yeah.

0: playing 9 to 5. Jam.
1: Even the horses are dancing.
0: Yeah, so anyway, no fanfare for the Markles. Or I guess they're not the Markles. What are they? They're the Sussexes?
1: I don't really know.
0: What is their last name? The Sussexes?
1: Sussex?
2: Yeah.
1: Is that it?
0: I don't know.
1: No.
0: Smith?
1: I don't remember.
0: Jones?
1: Bloomingdale?
0: Bloomingdale? What?
1: Windsor.
2: Yeah, Sussex.
1: Windsors.
0: Windsor. Maybe.
1: No. Is it Windsors? I don't know.
0: It's the Sussex. It's
2: the Duke and Duchess of Sussex.
0: Duke?
2: Or Dutch?
0: What, the Duke?
1: The Duke?
0: What's the Duke?
2: I don't know.
1: It wouldn't be of Sussex, and that'd be their last name.

0: What's the douche? The douche?
1: I don't know.
0: The douche?
1: I thought it was Windsor.
0: Listen.
1: I don't know.
0: I'm sure.
1: I don't know anything about those guys.
0: The douche. Maybe you say.
1: You think they're going to stay there?
2: Duke and Duchess of Sussex.
0: What?
2: That's it.
0: Huh? Wait, what?
1: You think they're going to stay in England? You think they'll
0: they haven't told them out of there?
1: They haven't
0: been like, hey, James, we're
1: staying. But what do you think? You think that, I mean, they're really hated
0: there. I think
1: there.
0: They're going to get a divorce.
1: I do, too.
0: That's what I think.
1: I do, too.
0: I think they're getting a divorce. I think he's making his home there. And I think that the kids will be shuffled back and forth from California to there.
1: I think they will get a divorce. That's the only way that Harry could get back into good graces of Buckingham Palace.
0: Yep, because his brother and his sister-in-law hate her.
1: They don't like Meghan at all. They're not going to let her in that circle.
0: Thrilled with him either, by the way.
1: No, but he could. He's blood. He could get back in. Okay, he just has to make some sacrifices, and one of those sacrifices is getting rid of her.
0: The douche.
1: Yeah.
0: What's your name? I'm the douche.
1: I'm the douche of Sussex.
0: Isn't it Duke?
2: It is Duke. Yeah. What? I was trying. I was like, Duchess. I don't know. There's a lot
0: it's
2: going on
0: fine.
2: In my brain.
0: You're tired.
1: Yeah, too many concerts. It's
0: yeah. Too many White Claws.
1: Yeah.
0: Or are you truly? I can't remember. Are you truly or White Claw?
2: I'm more of a Michelob Ultra kind of guy now.
0: Oh, you switched it up?
2: Because they came out with seltzers.
0: Oh, okay. Yeah.
2: And
0: okay.
2: They're gluten free for anyone who's gluten free out there.
0: Nice.
2: Yeah.
0: All right. Good to know. Good to know. Nice
1: solid.
0: Michelob Ultra Seltzer. I'm assuming they're flavors?
2: Yeah, they are.
0: I've not seen those. Okay. All right, anyway, yeah, so no fanfare, no nothing. We'll see what happens. I don't know. I feel like they're going to get a divorce, but who knows what's going to happen. Here's a story that I love, you guys. There's a chick, right? There's a woman, and she weighed 300 pounds, okay? 300 pounds, right?
1: Yeah, it's a good size.
0: She's full figured.
1: That's full.
0: She's full figured.
1: Yep.
0: Anyway, and guess what? She's now going to be in Miss USA. She's Miss Michigan.
1: What?
0: Yeah.
1: What?
0: She's amazing.
1: Bikini contest?
0: Yes.
1: She's going to be a part of it?
0: Yes.
1: Michigan?
0: Yes.
1: Huh.
0: Listen.
1: 300. Tipping the scales at 300, you
0: she
1: say.
0: She used to weigh 300 pounds.
1: Oh, used to weigh. Oh, okay.
0: Yeah, so here's what happened. So her doctor said, listen, you're morbidly obese. You're pre-diabetic. You're on a path to an early grave, and you're not going to see your kids graduate from high school. She said it's stuck in her head. Oh, my God, I'm not going to see my little kids. Once I get to high school, I'm not going to make it. And so she decided, all right, I'm not going to give myself goals like they're going to get out of eighth grade. She's like, no, I'm going to be the next Miss USA. That was her goal. And so she started working out and doing all this stuff and eating right. Now, it's taken her 2 years. 3.5 years. It's taken her 3.5 years of diet and exercise. She lost 200 pounds or 170, and she started winning pageants. Now she's 41 years old. Miss Michigan USA will compete today in the Miss USA pageant as the oldest contestant. And look at...
1: Do you have a picture?
0: Yes.
1: Let me see what
0: she's
1: she looks like.
0: She's a smoke show.
1: All right. She was three... Oh,
0: look how hot she is. Yeah.
1: She looks awesome.
0: She's beautiful.
1: She should win.
0: I mean,
1: just for what she's accomplished.
0: That is a great story, isn't it?
1: Yeah. I mean, she should. They shouldn't even have the competition. Just give it to
0: just
1: her.
0: Just call it a day.
1: Yep, call it a day. Miss Michigan, come on over here. We got a new sachet for you.
0: It's not a sachet. It's just a sash. You and Carson are driving me nuts today.
1: Carson, you're having an off day because you labeled this Dolly Parton with the Royal Band. You labeled it Royal Band plays 8 to 5.
0: Yeah, he is definitely.
2: You know what I mean, man.
1: It says Royal Band plays 8 to 5 by Dolly Parton.
0: That's listen. A hungover man right there.
2: You know how many things I got to type over here on a daily basis?
1: I'm just saying. All day, man.
0: Oh, my God.
1: All day there, douche.
0: He called it douche.
2: Douche.
0: Oh,
1: my bad.
0: Oh, my God.
1: She is smoking.
0: She is smoking, isn't she?
1: Yeah, beautiful woman.
0: Yeah, so good for her. I think this is the greatest
1: story. You sure that's the same woman?
0: Right?
1: I don't know.
0: Isn't that amazing?
1: First of all, that first picture doesn't look 300 pounds.
0: I agree. I think I think she put that one out there because she was probably mid weight loss.
1: Yeah.
0: She probably didn't want anybody to see the big.
1: Oh, okay. Yeah, okay.
2: Scroll down. Yeah.
0: Oh, because there is another picture of her that
1: much bigger. Yeah.
0: Yeah.
1: Still, what an accomplishment.
0: She's gorgeous. Even at 300 pounds, I have to say she's a very pretty girl.
1: I say you give it to her.
0: Right? Like, yeah. It's just a gimme.
1: Story alone.
0: Isn't that sweet?
1: It is.
0: With hard work. She didn't even take the Ozempic.
1: Yeah. And her husband has to be happy.
0: Yeah.
1: You know?
0: Yeah.
1: I mean, that's a sack dance there.
0: Wait, what?
1: Sack dance.
0: What is that?
1: Sack dance. It's when you dance after you sack the quarterback. You accomplish something.
2: Happy dance.
1: Happy dance. Oh. Yeah. You do the sack dance.
0: I feel like I'm with a bunch of stupid people today. All right, I'm done. There you go, tablet trash.
1: What's different about today than any other day?
0: Huh?
1: I don't get it.
3: BJ
4: and Jamie
3: on Alice.

0: DJ Jamie Morning Show on the Odyssey app nationwide and a podcast. If you miss anything on the program, Jonas Brothers, we have tickets at 8:10 this morning. So what, 25 minutes away?
1: Yep,
0: something like that. Hey, this guy that died, this Tim Curry guy, he was 80 years old, an actor. I had no idea who this guy is. But man, does he have a lot of fans.
1: Yeah, he does. Well, ooh. I guess he's best known for, well, his breakout role was Rocky Horror Picture Show, right? And then I guess he hadn't acted for a while because he had a massive stroke. So he was in a wheelchair and all that stuff. But yeah.
0: He had a lot of fans.
1: He did.
0: He did. In a lot of- did you know he was Pennywise?
1: Oh, I did not know that.
0: That crazy clown?
1: I didn't know that.
0: Yeah, I didn't know it either. I saw it this morning that he was in the Stephen King movie, It, and Pennywise, the clown, the scary clown.

0: That was him. That was Tim Curry.
1: That was a horrible movie.
2: It was. That was scary.
1: Nobody should watch that movie.
0: Yeah,
1: that
0: a lot of things. All right, there's a big blood moon tonight. I keep mentioning it because they say it's going to be spectacular tonight. Okay?
1: Is that why? Because, I mean, we've had a million of them, but you seem to be fixated on this one.
0: They say this eclipse. There's an eclipse, blood moon, everything combined is happening tonight. Okay, man. And they say the skies are going to be so clear that it's going to be so obvious, and we're going to get a good one.
1: Okay, all right, good to know.
0: Just letting you know, man.
1: Thank you.
0: In case you want to see it, it comes, I think, just after 10 o'clock though tonight.
1: Got it.
0: Yeah.
1: All right.
0: All right, BJ Jamie Morning Show again. 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
7: If you normally take Santa Fe northbound into Highlands Ranch, I do have better news here. Lanes have been reopened on North Santa Fe at West County Line Road. It was all shut down for a while. 25 looks good as you're coming out of Castle Pines getting into the tech center. Really doesn't slow down till right until you get to about Hamden on your way over toward Colorado. Southbound 25 is going to be some patchy slowing through downtown starting from 270 over to Spear. And then again, slow from Broadway to Colorado. Coming out of Aurora, pretty heavy now on westbound 70 from Piccadilly on and off over to 225, your cobblestone car wash cleanest route. Colfax looks pretty good this morning. I'm Claire Beverly, Denver Traffic.
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0: I got a question. Why is Barbara Wawa so mean?
1: She is so mean. You guys, I talked about this earlier, that I saw this yesterday about one of the interviews that Barbara Walters did about Dolly Parton's look. And it's so mean. It's just awful.
0: It reminds me of the way you treat me.
1: Yeah, but it's not like you're a sweet lady. You're nothing like Dolly Parton at all. Right? I mean.
0: Oh, so you say I deserve
1: well,
0: it?
1: Well, I mean, come on. It's you.
0: Barbara Walters. Is she still alive or is she dead?
1: Why are you talking like that? Yeah, she passed away.
0: Barbara Walters?
1: I'm pretty sure. Didn't she?
0: I think she's still around.
1: Wait, no.
0: That's why I'm bringing it up.
1: Are you sure?
0: Maybe I
1: thought she passed away.
0: I don't know. I think she's alive.
1: No, she'd be like 200 years old because she was
0: Barbara,
1: old when I was little.
0: Old Barbara. Huh. I think so.
1: Are you sure?
0: Yeah, I think she is. I don't remember Barbara dying. I think she's still around.
2: Let me get to this
0: audio real quick as we look up to see if Barbara's
1: alive. Oh, she's dead. Or not. Yeah. She's dead.
0: When did she die?
3: 93 years old.
1: 2022.
3: Yeah.
0: 2022.
1: Yeah. So she's
0: remember that.
1: Yeah.
0: Well, bless her soul.
1: Yep.
0: All right, here we go. This is Barbara being so mean to Dolly.
4: You don't have to look like this. You're very beautiful. You don't have
0: to. Why do you have to look like this?
1: Yeah,
0: she said that right to Dolly's face.
4: You don't have to look like this. You're very beautiful. You don't have to wear the blonde wigs. You don't have to wear the extreme clothes, right?
5: No, it's certainly a choice. I don't like to be like everybody else. I've often made this statement that I would never stoop so low as to be fashionable. That's the easiest thing in the world to do. So I just decided that I would do something that would at least get the attention. Once they got past the shock of the ridiculous way I looked and all that, then they would see there was a part of me to be appreciated. I'm very real, but I just chose to do this, and it's show business is a money-making joke, and I just always like telling jokes.
4: But do you ever feel that you're a joke, that people make fun of you?
5: Oh, I know they make fun of me, but actually all these years the people, you know, has thought the joke was on me, but it's actually been on the public.

0: know exactly what I'm doing, and I can change it at any time.
1: I'm glad Barbara's dead.
2: Well, I don't know. But here's the thing. What Dolly was trying to say is, you know, if she was just this fashionable girl in Tennessee and Nashville, she just would have blended in and she'd just been another singer, right? But because she already knew that she needed a stage presence, that she came up with this look, and by golly, it worked, didn't it?
1: That was so mean.
2: It was so mean.
1: Barbara, you are so mean.
2: She can't hear you.
1: Oh, yeah, that's right. She's gone.
2: No, but I mean, it worked. She did a totally different look, and it worked, and it got her the attention, like she said.
1: And I think what she said about, you know, the showbiz thing, it's all a joke to her. It's a business. You earn a lot of money for just being, you know, entertainer. That she saw it as a circus in a way, the way the whole entertainment works. And she's right to a degree.
2: Yeah, so anyway,
1: she makes a lot of sense.
2: Barbara's not a nice woman.
1: I'll tell you, that Dolly, she had a knack of shooting people down, didn't she?
2: But in a very calm, nice,
1: common sense way.
2: Yeah.
1: Just she had a knack for taking on hard questions and turning it into just, okay, it's just life.
2: She's an amazing businesswoman. I mean, like, I was watching this documentary about her yesterday. That girl, I mean, she was subtle, but man, she was a baller. She was a business baller. She really was. And for her to shoot down Elvis Presley, to take I Will Always Love You, and literally she said, I mean, it's Elvis Presley and he wants my song. And she's like, yeah, no.
1: And he was at the top of his game.
2: Yeah. Yeah. And she said, no. I mean, can you imagine if Elvis Presley came to me and wanted one of my songs? Not that I write songs, but I'd be like, here, yeah, take it. Yeah. Go ahead. Yeah. Because you know he had money he was going to pay for it, but she saw the future that this song was going to be a mega hit, right?
1: Is Elvis dead?

0: just minutes away. Jonas Brothers tickets to give away. They're coming to town, man, and you could go. We'll give them away here in just a few minutes.
1: Hey, stand by for that. I need you guys to know something. This is important. I need you all to go out and buy as much toilet paper as you can.
0: Oh no, COVID's back.
1: No, it's not COVID.
0: Oh, sorry.
1: I know. Remember when we did that? Remember the fights at Costco?
0: Unbelievable. Stocking up on toilet paper.
1: It was fantastic, though, wasn't it?
0: Jeez.
1: The fights at Costco and Sam's Club. I mean, people with beatdowns for toilet paper.
0: Toilet paper was a commodity, man.
1: Yeah, it was.
0: Big time.
1: We even gave it away, remember? Yeah. We did call our 10.
0: Why do we go out and get it this time, though?
1: It's because, I guess, Canada... Oh, Canada is known for giving us toilet paper. And so they're going to get 50%.
0: Whoa. So when I go down to the bathroom, that toilet paper that's in there came from Canada?
1: It's Canadian toilet.
0: Paper?
1: And it's going to explode.
0: What?
1: Wait. Son. It's not. The price is going to be real high.
0: It's going to be jacked up now, huh?
1: They said that it could go up to 50% higher, or the tariffs on it could be raised to 50%. Yeah. So toilet paper. Yeah, I know, right?
0: Here we go.
1: They said so. That's one of the things that'll be hit, and then Crown Royal.
0: Because it's Canadian whiskey, right?
1: So stock up on the Crown Royal. Is the Crown Royal the one that comes in the little baggie?
0: I think so,
1: yeah. Yeah, it comes in that little velvet bag.
0: That little blue baggie.
1: I was always
0: baggie.
1: Fascinated with that when I was little. Like, I wanted it to be my little purse, my

0: parents wouldn't let me carry it to school.
1: Yeah.
0: I don't know why.
2: Might send a bad message.
0: Yeah, maybe.
3: Probably not the right thing. Today is, it looks like that trial with that Clancy, that Lindsey Clancy, is coming to an end.
0: Oh, today?
3: Today is the closing arguments.
0: This has separated the country so much. I see it everywhere. And some of us think that, listen, there was a mental situation and a lot of different drugs and whatever. And some of us think that, no, she just outright did it. And then some people think that the husband is wackadoodle-doo.
3: They say it will go to the jury today, possibly, closing arguments today, and that we could have a verdict by tomorrow. What do you think is going to happen? Now, this is the lady that strangled her three children. And she, I didn't know that she was paralyzed. I've not been paying that much attention to it.
0: She's paralyzed?
3: She is paralyzed, yeah. She tried to off herself, de-life herself, you might want to call it, but she jumped out of a window, and she's paralyzed.
0: I didn't know that.
3: She's in a wheelchair, yeah.
0: I didn't
3: know. Yeah. I had no idea either. I've not been watching the trial. Now, she off the kids. She is on trial. They say it's depression and a postpartum and all this stuff, you know. So, but Jamie's right. The country is divided. There are people out there that believe this woman should get out free and just be able to live the rest of her life out with freedom. I don't understand that. The worst case is prison, okay? Next to that, a mental hospital for the rest of her life, okay? That's the way I see it. But there are people out there that are in full support of her being freed.
0: Yeah, I haven't followed. I think that the husband, something's not right with that husband. He's bugging me, you guys.
3: Oh, you think he's shady, don't you?
0: I do think he's shady, and I don't like him. And I think he was maybe, and I don't know anything, but I think maybe he was mentally abusive to her. Because if you watch that video where they're at like SeaWorld, it's not SeaWorld, but like that, he just completely ignores her and the kids. And it's all on her. And I think he was just that guy like, God, like, you know, I can't believe we have three kids and, oh, this is such a pain. And then he instantly, like, gets remarried.
3: I agree with you. I think the husband is a whack job himself,
0: yeah.
3: Okay?
0: Yep.
3: I don't know if he had anything to do with this. I don't know if he drove her to it. I have no idea.
0: I mean, we weren't
3: in that house.
0: I do believe in postpartum, and I do believe in mental illness. And I do believe that women sometimes get overwhelmed and just lose their stuff. I also believe that there's a lot of different chemical reactions that happen in the brain. For example, if you're low on iron, you've seen this, you start eating dirt. Tell me that's normal. If you're low on iron, they find people eating dirt because they're low on iron. It's just, or crunching ice, and it's just a weird thing. So there's that neurologist, and she said, I have sliced and diced brains my entire life looking for mental illness, blah, blah, blah. If you told me that one day I had ripped all my clothes off and ran downtown naked, which she did,
3: yeah,
0: because she had a mental episode, she said, I would have called you a liar. And she's like, but now it's on me. I'm a neurologist. I watch this all the time. And no way in my life did I think I would like lose my crap. She took off all her clothes as a doctor, a neurologist,
3: mm-hmm.
0: and ran down. She wasn't on any drugs. She wasn't on any wow. substance. She just lost it. She was overwhelmed and went running downtown
3: so
0: naked.
3: What do you think should happen?
0: I think
3: what is your opinion with Lindsey Clancy?
0: Well, I think that I'm not going to tell you because everybody gets really mad about it. So
3: I think she should be locked away for the rest of her life. And it could be either or. It could be either in jail, prison, whatever, or it can be a hospital that is pretty much a lockdown. Yeah. You don't get out of that. You got to pay the price for what happened here. You got to.
2: I will say that talking to Bree, because she's in this a lot, there's a lot I didn't know about all the medication she was on. And I guess her doctors kept changing her medication. They changed it like three different times or four different times in like 30 days without any weaning off or anything like that. They would just change it on a dime. So I think that had a lot to do with what happened to her.
0: And remember, she had begged for help. She was begging for help. And also remember, she was institutionalized. And so, there's something to be said about these. I'm not saying that doctors are always responsible, but we should have taken a deeper dive into a woman that's asking for help. you know, instead of just like just throwing.
3: She should have never gotten out of that facility.
0: Yeah, instead of in just throwing opinion, meds at her.
3: And yeah, they threw more meds at her, but you got to pay the price for what you did. I mean, she did it. And she admits she did it. And I think you have to go back to the hospital, if nothing else, and stay there for the rest of your life, for the most part. But they're saying it would go probably to the jury today, and they may have a verdict on this thing by tomorrow. And they're expecting some people to take to the streets and riot over this.
0: Oh, geez.
3: They are.
0: Oh, you mean if she's found not guilty?
3: If she's found not guilty.
0: Or maybe if she's found guilty.
3: No, if she's found guilty. That's the one.
0: Oh, okay.
3: Because the people who believe she's not guilty are so strong about it in that opinion that they're expecting them to march. I don't know if a riot is the right word for it, but expecting them to march on her behalf.
0: Boy, I would hate to be a jury member.
2: Oh.
3: I would too. I would
2: too. This is
0: so much stuff.
3: This is a tough one.
0: It might be hung.
3: You could know? Be.
0: I mean, I think I would be.
3: That would be a retrial, though.
0: I'd be a hanger.
3: Yeah.
0: I'd be like, I don't know. I mean, I'd get kicked off because I'd be like, I don't know, you guys.
3: Yeah, I would want a part of this one. I'd like to be on a jury, but not something this serious.
0: Because I feel like I know too much about mental illness that I'm, you know, I'd just be like, oof, I read this one thing about this neurologist. Because that would be my thing.
3: Yeah.
0: Like,
3: I think
0: she never thought she'd go crazy.
3: I think she's going to be found guilty. I do. And then we'll go from there. But I think they're going to have a verdict by tomorrow. All right, BJ Jamie Morning Show, what do you say?
0: Oh, is it time?
3: What do you say? Yeah. To be totally liked up by you. Jonas Brothers.
0: This is a hot ticket. It's Jonas Brothers, the Burning Up Tour all over again. It's going to be Wednesday, December the 9th at Ball Arena, courtesy of our friends of Live Nation. And if you're a caller, let's see, you're 19?
3: Yep. 19.
0: 19, you are on your way, 303-22L.
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0: Morning Show here on a Thursday. Oh, man, almost to vacation, Jamie. Almost there, man. We're almost there.
1: Yeah, you're going to be in the heat wave.
0: Yeah, I go from this heat wave to another heat wave. They're calling it record heat in Los Angeles this weekend.
1: Yeah, so.
0: Oh, great. Yes, great.
1: Well, there's an ocean. You'll be fine.
0: There's another killer roller coaster out there in Colorado.
1: What roller coaster?
0: Well, I think, didn't you say off air that there was a roller coaster
1: called Alpine coasters that we're talking about. So the Alpine coasters, I've been to, gosh, remember that place that shut down? That one had a great one. You take a ski lift up to it. Oh, my gosh.
0: A place that shut down?
1: Yeah, it was right over.
0: Over at Glenwood?
1: No. I've been on that one, too.
0: That one?
1: No.
0: I don't know.
1: Yeah, you do. It was in, like, Morrison area, Golden, that place.
0: Lakeside?
1: No, not that one.
0: It was Lakeside. I don't know.
1: Yes, you do. It was legendary. It had a little town in it. It was so cute.
0: Tiny town?
1: No.
0: I don't know.
1: Okay, well,
0: I don't
1: anyway,
0: know.
1: Anyway.
0: I'm just saying.
1: So I've been on that one. I've been on the Glenwood. But here's the thing. They're called Alpine coasters, right? And I know that they're researching one that happened like in the Smoky Mountains. There's also an incident where, and I've had this happen, where somebody stopped on the track and then you slam into them because you're in control of your own brake, right? Yeah. So you break as you wish.
0: Is that what this one is?
1: No, this one's totally different.
0: This is just a roller coaster, right?
1: No, this is an Alpine coaster.
0: This one I'm about to play?
1: Yeah, it's still an Alpine coaster.
2: But you're
1: coaster.
2: Strapped in. You
1: have
2: a seatbelt.
1: You have a seatbelt on. But I don't know if she didn't break. I don't know what happened in hers. But she.
0: You say it dragged her, too.
1: Yeah.
0: She fell out of it.
1: I know. So go ahead and play it.
0: All right, here we go. This happened up in
1: Copper Mountain.
3: Nikki Parker was riding this coaster August 17th. Her attorney, Trent Ongert, says she was rounding a curve near the bottom of the ride when she was suddenly thrown from her seat.
4: Her seatbelt was still fastened, and it was actually wrapped around her and pulled her, and she was dragged along the track as it went down.
3: Ongert says the car kept going, dragging Parker for an estimated 20 to 30 seconds, and her husband, Tim, was the one who had to get her.
4: Because there was no way to get to her. They're about 15 to 20 feet off the ground, and so he had to climb onto some netting next to the coaster, get into her car, pull her up onto her seat. I mean, the force of this tore all of her clothes off.
3: Parker suffered a collapsed lung, a dislocated shoulder, and a traumatic brain injury. She's still hospitalized more than a week later. The Colorado Amusement Rides and Devices Program is investigating.
0: Jeez,
1: yeah, that's
0: man,
1: scary.
0: Man.
1: Because I love those Alpine coasters. You know, I mean, there's no electronics to it. You're just on this rail, and you have your own brake. But yeah, I don't understand how that happened.
0: I don't think I've ever ridden one.
1: Oh, really?
0: Not the Alpine.
1: The Alpine kind?
0: Now, I've ridden those rickety wooden old-fashioned roller coasters.
1: Yeah. This
0: like up at Lakeside, that one there you see off the road.
1: Yeah.
0: That thing looks dangerous.
1: Yeah, they have them at like, it seems like all the ski resorts have them.
0: Yeah.
1: And Heritage, thank you so much. Heritage Square, that's where I used to take my son.
2: Heritage Square.
1: Remember that?
2: That's a throwback.
1: It's such a throwback. And I used to take my son when he's super.

0: super little.
1: We used to go trick-or-treating there. They used to do like a trick-or-treating day for Halloween, and you could go there and go around the amusement park and collect all this candy.
0: Yeah, it's such a shame that it closed.
2: How long ago did it close? Because I don't remember
0: it's been a while.
2: It's got to be a long time ago.
0: Yeah,
2: because
0: it's been a while.
2: I don't think it was, it's been open since I've been in town.
0: Oh, yeah, because my son was little. You've been here since my son was little.
2: Man, it must have been like 20 years ago.
0: That it closed?
2: Yeah.
0: It closed in 2018.
1: Yeah. So not that long ago.
2: I've never been there.
0: Yeah.
2: Never been to Heritage Square.
0: But I don't know what happened. I mean, I will tell you this. It is terrifying when you realize like a teenager is behind you because you want to get out of there so quick at the end because you know he's going to slam into you. Oh, my God.
1: You can get going fast.
0: So fast. And so this is... I don't understand what happened.
2: If you go to an amusement park, let's say Lakeside, for example, or the Heritage Square, whatever that was, is there a certain ride that you refuse to ride?
0: No.
2: No. For me, it's the teacups.
1: Teacups?
2: I won't ride the
0: teacups. The vomit machine?
2: I'll ride the zipper.
0: Yeah.
2: I'll ride a launcher. I'll ride anything.
0: But
2: I won't ride the teacups. It makes me so damn dizzy.
0: Well, and then you get a little kid with you and they turn the wheel in the middle and you're like, we're already going around in a circle.
2: I hate the teacups.
0: The teacups are not fun. Yeah, I agree with you.
2: Get so damn dizzy.
0: Well, they're just not fun.
2: It's not fun at all, Jamie.
0: There's no adrenaline
2: to it. It's the worst ride on the planet. The teacup sucks.
1: The goal is to make you sick. That's it.
2: I hate them.
0: Yeah.
2: I swear I do. I would never ride the teacups.
0: And I will tell you, like, log rides are kind of lame.
2: They are, but they don't.
0: It's like one big splash, you know, and you're like, that was fun.
2: I agree as far as lame goes.
0: Yeah.
2: But the teacups.
0: That's just a vomit machine.
2: Oh, that's a vomit machine. You nailed it, Jamie.
0: God.
2: That's exactly what it is. All right, BJ, Jamie Morning Show.

0: guess they're saying the Jelly Roll is doing a great job filling in for Jimmy Kimmel. He's killing it.
1: Yeah,
0: a lot of people watching. So
1: we have a piece of audio.
0: Oh, we do.
1: Yeah,
0: of what?
1: If you have Jelly Roll killing it, if you will, if you want to go to number two.
0: Oh, let's do it.
1: Okay,
2: I'll have you know, Ozempic is the only drug I haven't tried. I know it sounds unbelievable, but I lost weight the old-fashioned way. Cocaine.
0: Oh, my. Oh, geez.
2: No, seriously, I got in shape before the GLP-1 craze started. And I'm kind of proud of the fact that I did it through diet and exercise. But I also kind of feel like a dude who bought the last horse and buggy day before they started selling cars.
0: Why?
1: Because he did it.
2: By the way, I can't believe out of all the jokes I've told the past few nights, the one that really seemed to make people mad about what I said about the president was when I said he was overweight. I thought fat-on-fat crime was okay.
0: No, I thought he used Ozempic.
1: He looks like he did.
0: Okay.
1: But he's now, saying he didn't. Because
0: I
1: remember,
0: don't know.
1: But listen, but remember, he was eating right and he was jogging. Like, he was taking steps. Because we went through his journey. He was like, I mean, he was.
0: But it was a lot fast.
1: It was fast.
0: It was fast.
1: I agree with you.
0: He went from fatty boy, big boy, big jelly roll boy to very slim
1: but
0: fast.
1: But I do feel like he's that guy that would tell us. Like, he has, I mean, he told the whole world how he pooped his pants on stage. I mean, so he's not like this guy that's not going to tell us stuff. I mean, I didn't need to know that, right?
0: Well, yeah.
1: Right? I didn't need to know that part. Yeah, so.
0: If he did it on diet and exercise, that was fast.
1: But remember, we were taking, I mean, but he was so, I don't know, lethargic before that.
0: He would just drink
1: and he would just sit there. He'd just drink and sit there. And so I think with when you're that obese, I think even getting up and walking a little bit, you know, you start to lose weight.
3: And he documented everything.
1: Yeah.
3: I remember him vlogging like daily about his runs. And like he could only run not even a mile at first.
0: Yeah,
3: so
0: you're
3: he
0: right.
3: started slow and then just built
0: he
3: up.
0: Even
1: well,
0: told
1: he couldn't
0: us that,
1: walk.
3: Yeah.
0: He even told us that Bunny had to wipe his butt.
1: Ugh.
0: Remember?
3: Yeah.
1: So he tells us everything.
0: He told us that too.
1: I didn't know that part.
0: All right, so you were laughing there at the end. He said fat on fat. Well,
1: he said, so like you can make a joke against another fat guy.
3: Yeah.
0: Oh, okay. No, so if you're a fat person, you're allowed to joke about another fat person.
1: Yeah, but what your confusion was the horse and buggy. He said he felt like
0: what was that?
1: So that was, he did all this work and he shouldn't have had to because
0: he could have easily gone on.
1: Yeah. I'm going to tell you guys something.
0: Okay.
1: And I don't want to tell you this, but as long as we're going to... No, I haven't pooped on stage. Nobody's wiped my butt. Okay, but those weren't it. But I'm on that, that you know, the gorilla drug?
0: Yeah.
1: Whatever.
3: The Godzilla shot.
1: Yeah, the Godzilla...
0: Retrutide.
1: Yeah, I have gained 2 pounds.
0: You've gained
3: what?
0: On it?
3: No.
0: Is it making you hungry? You're eating more or what?
1: Well, because I've been on GLP, right?
0: Right.
1: Well, GLP, you don't eat at all. You just don't eat.
0: Okay, like, you don't want it.
1: You don't want to eat.
0: Right.
1: And you just don't. So I think I'm going to go back to that. Yeah, you just don't want to eat. But this was like supposed to be like keep your muscle mass. It's supposed to be so healthy for you and stuff. But the problem is it's like.
0: Are you getting enough of it?
1: I don't know. I think I.
0: Maybe that's it.
1: I think I need to get more.
0: Yeah, maybe you need another juice.
1: You guys, I'm just eating like a normal person.
0: Yeah, you should get a full IV, like a full pint.
1: But why isn't it working?
0: I don't know.
3: Maybe, hold on.
0: That's it. You don't have enough. No, you got to get like a gallon.
1: I don't know.
3: No, but here's my theory, though. So you keep muscle mass, right? Maybe it's causing you to build muscle.
1: Muscle weighs more than fat.
3: That's right. Maybe it's like... Maybe you're just so jacked up on it. That's like pumping.
1: Yeah.
0: You're not supposed to be gaining.
1: Yes, that's it. No, because I gained muscle, and muscle weighs more than
3: fat.
1: Right. Yes, Carson.
0: No.
3: It's like a super drug. Like your muscles are working out without working out.
1: Exactly. I am just ripped and shredded.
3: Soon you're going to be Arnold.
1: No, that's
0: it. I say
1: it.
0: You triple the dose.
1: No.
0: Let's go for this.
1: No, he's right. Muscle weighs more than fat, and it's just,
3: Soon you're not going to be able to fit in the door because your traps are going to be so
1: That's right.
3: Thick.
1: I can't put my arms down. That's what it is.
0: Thank you,
1: Carson.
0: All right.
3: You're welcome.
1: Yeah.
0: I want to hear this again. Jelly Roll. Okay. This is him last night on Jimmy Kimmel Live.
2: I'll have you know, Ozempic is the only drug I haven't tried. I know it sounds unbelievable, but I lost weight the old-fashioned way. Cocaine.
0: Hello.
2: No, seriously, I got in shape before the GLP-1 craze started. And I'm kind of proud of the fact that I did it through diet and exercise. But I also kind of feel like a dude who bought the last horse and buggy day before they started selling cars. By the way, I can't believe out of all the jokes I've told the past few nights, the one that really seemed to make people mad about what I said about the president was when I said he was overweight. I thought fat on fat crime was okay.
0: Is fat on fat okay?
1: Fat on fat, I think you
0: is
1: can,
0: it okay?
1: Yeah. I think you can poke fun at a fat person. Absolutely. If you're fat. Yeah.
0: I don't know.
1: Yeah, I think like if I don't have an arm and you don't have an arm, we'd be like, hey, what's happening, Eileen?
0: Hey, that's legs.
1: Oh, that's shoes.
0: That's not arms.
1: Well,
0: that's
1: you don't
0: legs.
1: Know. Maybe if the other arm is really heavy.
0: Well, that's legs.
1: Well, if the Eileen. Other arm is really no. heavy, you don't know. You don't know. How do you
0: no,
1: know?
0: No, it's a two-arm
1: Listen,
0: joke.
1: You don't
0: Without
1: know.
0: Two arms, you're Bob.
1: No, you no.
0: Remember?
1: No, if you don't
0: and
1: have
0: water.
1: Any arms or legs, that's Bob.
0: Okay, I'm just saying.
1: And if you don't
0: but
1: have
0: it's
1: any
0: not
1: arms,
0: Eileen.
1: If you don't have any arms and legs, you're Matt. Oh my god. No, if one arm is ripped and shredded, you would still like kind of lean, right?
3: Yeah, it'd be blobs.
0: I don't know about that.
1: Yeah, you could be an Eileen. If
0: but the was... joke is legs.
1: Oh, don't criticize my jokes.
0: The joke is legs. You don't have a left leg, you lean.
1: Nobody needs to know.
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2: 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Alice 105.9. And now, Jamie talks about everything. 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
3: I just want to tell you, to all my single chickaroos that are divorced, you're not crazy. You're not crazy. Did it seem like your ex-husband just, boom, he just like moved into a different relationship and got married? Well, you're not crazy because new research shows that there is a huge gender gap and that men are so needy that they don't even need true love to jump into another marriage or relationship. They just need, like, they can't survive without a woman.
4: Gotta have it.
3: Gotta have a woman. Yeah. And as I think, as I reflect on my own life, you know, it is funny because after my husband and I got a divorce, he literally like just got remarried immediately. I mean, we were both having affairs, but
4: I got you.
3: I didn't marry the guy I was having an affair with, but he married the girl he had an affair with, like that. So maybe we don't really count. But I, like my dad, he was married to my mom for 42 years. She passed away from breast cancer, and then, boom, he's like in another serious relationship instantly.
4: No kidding.
3: Yeah. So, and then my girlfriend, same thing. She just got a divorce. Her ex is already married. My sister, she got a divorce after, I think they were together like 20 years. Boom, he's remarried. And it says in this study that divorced men aren't racing towards true love. They're racing towards women because, well, they're insecure.
4: Yeah.
3: They provide.

0: provide companionship, emotional support, and domestic stability, and they have to be with a woman.
1: Well, that explains that guy out looking for a hooker.
0: It does.
1: Yeah, because he just got a divorce. Yeah. Remember, she filed in May.
0: Yes.
1: She filed in May. He went online, found a $140 hooker in a trailer park, and he had to have her. It explains everything.
0: Yes.
1: He should take this to court with him, this study.
0: Well, it's making me wonder if J-Lo is a man. I mean, think about her.
1: That's a good rumor, though. Yeah. No, that's a really good rumor to start.
0: I mean, because she literally...
1: We might even go viral with that. J-Lo's a man, folks.
0: J-Lo is a man.
1: She's got a wiener.
0: Because think about her. She cannot be without a man.
2: I don't think she's been single for more than like a week.
0: No, she has not. She cannot be alone. She
1: I think that not being alone thing could go both ways. Now, it might be more for men, you know, like this study says.
0: Yeah, it says...
1: But man, it goes both ways.
0: It says research shows... Well, I agree with you.
1: Yeah.
0: Shows a gender gap in how often and how quickly men... enter new marriages and relationships after divorce. Divorced men aren't racing towards true love. They're racing towards someone else to take care of them, to provide them. They're insecure. They need the companionship, emotional support, and domestic stability. I don't know if that hooker provided domestic stability.
1: Yeah, well, you don't know. It's according to how much you paid her. You know, if he keeps paying her, she might.
0: I mean, maybe she had a clean trailer.
1: Yeah, who knows? We don't know.
0: But my theory with him is the billionaire who picked up the $140 non-existent hooker.
1: Yeah.
0: Is that... I think because I can't understand. At first, I couldn't understand that. Like, you obviously have a plethora. Maybe he doesn't want the plethora of women because they're always just around. And those are so easy to get because you're a billionaire. And, you know, maybe like some raunchy chick in a trailer park for $140 is exciting.
1: Man, $140 is cheap, though. Oh, I mean, that's got. I mean, I don't know the going rate, so don't judge me on that. But I think $140. Did you see all the memes yesterday?
0: No, I did not.
1: People were posting the pictures
0: of what she would
1: supposedly
0: look like.
1: Of what the police say she looks like.
0: Oh,
1: I mean, you're talking toothless hags.
0: Yeah.
1: I mean,
0: but
1: they were some ugly, ugly pictures.
0: But think about it. You're a billionaire, and all you get are these fake women with their fake boobs, their fake lips, their fake eyelashes. You know, they look perfection, right?
1: Right.
0: And now you go for the $140 hooker with no teeth. That's got to be exciting.
1: Yes. He went for it.
0: He did. He went for it.
1: He's worth a lot of money.
0: Maybe you're just exhausted of all the beautiful women.
1: Maybe. Yeah. I don't know. Wanted to hag in a trailer park.
0: I mean, what did what's his name? Tommy, you know, from Motley Crue. He said, even I got tired of having sex with Pamela Anderson.
2: Oh, yeah.
1: Yeah. Tommy Lee. Yeah.
0: That was his quote.
1: Now, this guy is from that area. You know that, right? He's from Palestine, Ohio. That's where this was. Yeah.
0: Oh.
1: He's from there.
0: So he knows, though.
1: That's his hometown.
0: Oh.
1: So he knows the area.
0: I thought he said he wasn't from there.
1: No, he's from there.
0: I thought he said in the audio.
1: Well, he's telling the police whatever he wants to tell him.
0: Oh.
1: But yeah, they said that he was raised in that area.
0: Oh.
1: Yeah. And I guess he was back there visiting or whatever. But.
0: He wasn't back there visiting.
1: He was visiting the trailer park. But you know that ain't the first time.
0: Oh,
1: you know it's
0: sure.
1: not.
0: Yeah,
1: okay?
0: No.
1: He got busted, but he's done this before.
0: Yeah.
1: $140 hooker.
0: Yeah.
1: He's done it before.
0: So my girlfriend, her family is very, very wealthy. And so she was... I probably shouldn't tell this story, but it's fine. Anyway, so they were very, very, they're very wealthy people. And she found out her husband was getting hookers.
1: Yeah.
0: And so they went to therapists, and it's because, here's what he said, and this is a great excuse, and I love it. He said because he put her up on a pedestal because she was the mother of their three children. And so she was more of like a saint to him and like an angel, you know, that she had these three children and it was just such a beautiful thing. And he wanted to do bad things with the hooker.
1: He wanted down and dirty. You know, you can't do down and dirty with the mother of your children.
0: Right, that's what he said.
1: You got to down and dirty with some trailer park girl.
0: I mean, what a line.
1: Oh, you got to give me a lot lizard for this.
0: Right, and she bought into it. Woo. She was like, the way he said
1: and
0: the
1: she bought into it?
0: Yes!
1: She said, oh, I get it now?
0: Yes!
2: Oh, man.
1: Oh, I got to use that. But, honey.
0: I got a hooker because I can't do those things with you.
1: I can't picture you as a lot lizard.
2: You're better than that.
1: You won't do those things.
0: Because you're right.
1: Yeah, I wouldn't expect you to. That's just beneath you.
0: Right.
1: Yeah.
0: Yeah.
1: I need her beneath me.
0: I saw that one coming a mile
1: away.
0: Thank you.
1: Yeah. Thank you. I worked on it at home yesterday.
0: Did you?
1: Yeah. I wrote it down.
0: But I mean, kind of in a weird way, when she explained it like that, I was like, oh, well.
1: I buy it.
0: I kind of.
1: I'm in.
0: I mean, it's a great line, but I don't.
1: Yeah. I like it. I like it. Pedestal.
0: Pedestal. Saint-like. Mm. And then that, you know, $140, you're not getting a saint.
1: I just know. But this is not the first time.
0: No,
1: this
0: for
1: guy.
0: Sure.
1: Okay, yeah. You got busted. You don't get busted on the first one.
0: Yeah. Somebody said, explain the Tiger Woods thing. Well, you know, he did have some rough looking ones.
1: Yeah, he did.
0: He did. He
1: did.
0: I mean, some of those.
1: He went low.
0: Yeah.
1: He did. He went down.
0: Yeah,
1: He dropped the bar.
0: Yeah.
1: To be with him. That picture of him, though, that's disturbing. I think he looks awful. I don't know if he's back. Is he doing drugs again or drinking?
0: There's no way.
1: He can't
0: Not after
1: be. Can
0: all
1: he
0: that.
1: Doing the pills again?
0: No way.
1: That picture, though, that came out, 2 days ago, I guess it was?
0: I still haven't seen it.
1: Oh, you haven't seen it yet?
0: No.
1: Oh, I posted it here. Let me see if I can find it for you. But I'll look for it.
0: Report. Anyway. What do we think? Are they going to change the name of Nashville International Airport?
1: Yes.
0: To Dolly Parton?
1: Yes.
0: So far, it has 100,000 signatures in her favor.
1: They're going to change it.
0: A petition calling for Dolly Parton International Airport has now topped 100. I think they should. 100,000 signatures.
1: Here's Tiger.
0: Oh, okay. Oof. Well, I don't. I mean, he
1: what
0: doesn't.
1: What is it?
0: Well, he doesn't look bloated or anything. He just looks like he's missing his hair.
1: He looks awful.
0: He doesn't look bloated to me.
1: Yeah, I know.
0: You know, like.
1: All right, but anyway. Yeah. I think they will change it.
0: Because he used to spray on his hair or something.
1: I don't know.
0: Yeah.
1: I don't know. He looks a little gaunt to me. There's something about him. Anyway.
0: What?
1: Back to Dolly.
0: Yeah, Dolly. Yes.
1: Yes, they will change the airport to Dolly International.
0: They have 100,000 signatures so far, with supporting surging after Dolly's death. By the way, did you see that her downloads on the 25th? Today is the 27th. Yeah. Her downloads hit 19.8 million just on Spotify alone.
1: She was up like over 20,000%
0: wise
1: or something like that. Here's another thing, though. They proposed also in Tennessee with Dolly Parton, they proposed a 9-to-5 day. That might be going just a little too far. Where every job in the state of Tennessee, you'll work 9-to-5 on a certain day. Isn't that a little bit too much? Doesn't that sound a little good? It's like, okay, Tennessee, settle down.
0: Right?
1: We loved her. Everybody's going to miss her. Change the airport to Dolly International. That's fine. We don't need 9-to-5 day, okay? We just don't.
0: We're getting all these texts about this whole married man thing.
1: Yeah.
0: Somebody says, my ex got a chick pregnant within 3 months of separating.
2: Oh.
1: Well, he was all built up. Backed up.
0: Well, you have your
1: ready
0: hand.
1: Ready to go.
0: Hello.
1: What?
0: Your hand.
1: Well, what about it?
0: I'm just saying. I mean,
1: there's no backed up or built up. He's all backed up. You got to get out there, man.
0: There's couch
1: spread
0: cushions,
1: your wings.
0: Couch cushions, and chicken. Remember that movie?
1: Yeah.
0: Raw chicken and couch cushions.
1: Yeah.
0: Yeah.
1: Raw chicken.
0: Actually, it says that makes sense to stay married because he respects the wifey differently. That is a great line, you guys. You guys got to use that one.
1: That pedestal. Remember that word, pedestal.
0: Really, really good one.
1: That's her.
0: Did you guys see? I know you don't care, but I care. Lisa Remini is going to be a Real Housewife.
1: No, I didn't see that.
0: Yes! I'm so excited. She's
1: of
0: Beverly Hills.
1: Beverly Hills.
0: She is a spitfire. She is going to not even take any of their crap.
1: I like her.
0: I do too.
1: I mean, I don't watch the show.
0: You should.
1: And
0: now.
1: I won't watch
0: well,
1: the show.
0: Well, why?
1: But I like her.
0: I love her. And she's not going to take anybody's crap. She's just going to be like, bye.
1: She's tough.
0: Yeah, so she's joining Real Housewives of Beverly Hills. We're very, very... The Jamie's Bravo Bunch, if you guys want to join it, it's Jamie's Bravo Bunch. It's on Facebook, and we talk about all the stuff. And we're really
1: good. I would label her a tough broad.
0: You know what? Tough broad is good.
1: Yeah.
0: Now, do you
1: and
0: go
1: I think
0: with-
1: she would. I think she would accept that as a compliment, too.
0: And do you go with T-U-F-F or T-O-U-G-H?
1: T-U-F-F.
0: Okay. All right. All right. Yeah. Good. Solid.
1: Tough muff.
0: I don't know if I'd do that one. I don't. Nope.
1: I'm sorry.
0: Tough muff. Nope.
1: Tough muff.
0: I don't feel like that's a good one. For anyone.
1: We'll just stick with broad.
0: Yeah, broad's fine. All right, yeah. You know what? I'm going to go ahead and... I don't know if you guys know this or not, but maybe you've noticed that we're going to go on vacation and our brains are already there.
1: We really need it.
0: Yep, we totally need it.
1: I like Duff Muff.
0: You know, we come back stronger and better when after a vacation.
1: We do?
0: Yeah, we're refreshed.
1: We do?
0: Yeah, we don't say stupid stuff like Tough Muff.
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0: I forgot to mention there's a full moon tonight. Big
1: oh,
0: red.
1: Oh, no, you've mentioned
0: blood moon.
1: It.
0: There's a blood moon with a.
1: Oh, jeez.
0: There's an eclipse tonight, too, but you got to stay up till 10:30. I can't make it. Maybe I'll just put a camera outside and try to capture it and watch it the next day.
1: So it's a blood. So it's an eclipse of a blood moon. Is that what I'm understanding?
0: It is a blood moon, and yes, an eclipse, a lunar eclipse. Yeah. Lunar being moon.
1: Now,
0: right?
1: Somebody said we'll also be able to see some Borealis through our phones, too.
0: I haven't seen a story on that.
1: Okay,
0: but they are saying that. No, they being on Texnado, right?
1: Yeah.
0: But I have not seen that, Jamie.
1: Did you ever get fooled by people that they, you know, it was supposed to be like some kind of full moon or whatever, and they put a piece of bologna on their window and took a picture? Was it just me?
0: They
1: put a piece of bologna on their window, and you're like, whoa, that is big. That's a big moon.
0: No.
1: No, and you didn't get nobody?
0: No.
2: I don't think so.
1: Right. That was just me? All right, well, it happens.
0: Yeah, that vacation thing. It really needs to happen soon.
1: Come on.
0: I mean, really soon.
1: I can't be the only one that was fooled by baloney.
0: Jamie, we just went from Tough Muff to baloney
1: on this show. I can't be the only one.
0: I mean, come on.
1: You guys were, come on.
2: Nope.
0: I've actually seen that picture.
1: And you weren't fooled?
0: No.
1: Lies. You just don't want to admit it. I know stuff. Yep. You just don't admit that baloney you thought was a moon. Yep.
0: By the way, they say tonight's eclipse in the blood moon is supposed to be spectacular.
1: Who's
0: for
1: they?
0: Our area.
1: Who said that?
0: They being the TV stations.
1: The TV stations.
0: Yeah, report they were doing this morning. Well, I played you this guy. Remember how happy he is?
2: He's excited.
0: Oh, yeah. Listen to this guy. Hang on a second. Let me find it real quick here.
1: Listen to how excited
0: this Yahoo is.
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0: 96%. The way he says it, 96%.
3: By 10:12 that night. That's the maximum peak of this eclipse as we go through, and then it should be over by 1:01 in the morning. So make your plans Thursday night. This is a good one because you don't have to get up in the middle of the night to check it out. It's going to be early on in the evening.
0: Dilly.
1: Seriously.
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1: I can't.
0: Somebody says, Blood Moon, Lunar Eclipse, and My Chemical Romance at Coors Field.
1: That is going to be awesome.
0: What a night.
1: I thought you were talking about the other one.
0: No. This is about what kind of night it's going to be out there at Coors Field.
1: That would be cool, wouldn't it?
0: Yeah.
1: My Chemical Romance and a full Blood Moon or whatever eclipse-y thing.
0: They sell that many tickets?
1: My Chemical Romance has been around for a long time.
0: Oh, I know they have. I'm just saying, that many tickets. Coors Field?
1: Yep, that's going to be a show. I thought you were talking about this one. Hold on, let me read this text. Let's see here. Hold on. Let's see here. Oh my gosh, I'm dying today, you guys. Let's see here. I haven't been able

0: able to listen for a while. That Tough Muff is awesome.
1: Thank you.
0: No.
1: Thank you.
0: No.
1: Solid.
0: No.
1: Solid broadcasting right there.
0: It's dumb.
1: Come up
0: it's,
1: with a term listen, called Tough Muff.
0: Listen. You just like backed up just dumbness.
1: Yeah. Tough Muff. Can't say it enough.
0: Obviously.
1: Can't say it enough, Tough Muff.
0: Okay, listen. We're not doing Dr. Seuss.

0: there you go. That's a Thursday, folks.
1: It is a Thursday. Little Friday is today.
0: We're not proud of our Thursday, but that's all you get.
1: And the highlight is Tough Muff.
0: Yeah.
1: It's kind of a sad day.
0: Yeah.
1: And you mentioning a blood moon 80 times.
0: Blood moon tonight. Got to mention that. Got to make sure I get people out there interested in this.
1: Nature.
0: Plus the total eclipse of the heart tonight.
1: Yeah. So it's a whole thing.
0: You get that, too. Although it's a lunar, it's lunar. At 10:30. It's really late. It's way too late.
1: A lot of people stay up that late, like me.
0: No, they don't.
1: Yes,
0: no,
1: they do, because I watch Two and a Half Men, and then I watch Seinfeld.
0: We go to bed.
1: No, we don't.
0: Yes, we do.
1: Does anybody watch the two episodes of Two and a Half Men, which I do, and then you flip over and go to Seinfeld? Does anybody do that?
0: And then wake up
1: at 4 a.m.?
0: Are you more like me and you watch the 6 o'clock news and go to bed?
1: Okay, we're just built different.
0: You guys have a great day today. Enjoy. We'll see you back here for a Friday show with more Jonas Brothers tickets to give away tomorrow morning. See you then. Have a good one. Bye-bye.
1: Love you, people.

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Tether Collins. So do you ever get a new mattress and are so obsessed with it, like you don't want to leave the bed? I just got a new mattress and it's a game changer. It's like one of those zero gravity weird moving ones. Game changer. I take naps every day now. It's Alice 105.9. It's the best.

I'm not the adult. I'm not in charge. I don't know who you're talking about. Dallas 105.9. I just feel like the millennials are like, no, we didn't get a good enough childhood. We're good. We're going to stay here.

I love that Michelle Branch redid this song with the New Radicals. The New Radicals were one of those 2000, early 2000 bands that just like icons, icons. So check out the Game of Love, the remake. 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

Dallas 105.9. And I'm really scared to see what that third is. Why is that so true, though? It really does come in threes.

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1: Okay, fans are now thinking that Taylor is going to release Reputation, Taylor's version, even though she has the rights back. 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

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I did a video the other day that I feel kind of bad because now it went viral, and I'm like, ooh, I hope Justin Timberlake didn't see this. But I made a joke that, like, the NSYNC boys are never going to get back together because of Justin Timberlake. And now I regret doing it.

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You're never going to guess who was at an Ella Langley concert the other night. And I never thought he would be a fan, but he's a big fan. Drake. It's Alice 105.9. What would you do if you were to Ella Fella? Ella Fella Drake. Drake has been shocking me lately. Found out he's really into goth girls. He's listening to Ella. Good for you, Drake. Just when I-

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So an argument on the show has gotten super intense, and the only way to solve it is with the Great Mate Debate. So the Slacker Show will be debating after 3 o'clock today. It's Alice 105.9. I wonder what they're going to fight about.

0: 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What's going on? It is Heather Collins. Okay, so I am going to put up my Halloween decorations today before my boyfriend gets home from work. And I will give you the update tomorrow what his reaction is, because he's already told me about 100 times, no, Heather, you can't do it till like mid-September. And I was like,
1: watch me.

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Coming up after 3 o'clock, your tickets to see the Jonas Brothers at Dallas 105.9. And if you missed it after 3 o'clock, don't worry. BJ and Jamie have them as well tomorrow morning.

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I didn't realize this, but did you know Taylor Swift spent over like $13 million to make the video Look What You Made Me Do? 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The Easter eggs were so much in that music video.

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1059. What's going on? It is Heather Collins. Happy Thursday. Thank you so much for hanging out with me at work, Denver. And if you're not at work right now, thanks for just picking to hang out with me. I appreciate you.

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a lot of people realize this, but Dolly Parton was doing some really amazing things for kids. 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
2: This is unprecedented. This is weird.
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2: Normally, we would have a couple on the air here to do a great mate debate, and we have bumped them because T-Hack is an
4: Oh, wow.
3: Okay.
4: Starting off strong.
2: Well, I'm just...
4: Can we still sing the
2: Chet
4: song?
2: I gave Chet a little bit of Adderall, and he's ready to handle anything that happens next.
5: We'll get this side and not this side. It's a trick. It's a Slacker Show's Great Mate Debate.
2: Well, Slacker, we have a lovely couple today.
6: Wait, let me do it. Oh, ask me.
2: What do we have, Erica?
6: Well, we are scared. We are very scared here in this room.
2: I'm gonna let you finish.
6: Yeah, who won the toss?
4: Oh.
2: It doesn't even matter.
6: Okay.
2: He should just go. Mm. This is a great mate debate between the people on the show, somebody who's a loyal friend who tried to help out, and an ungrateful piece of Chet. Relax, I'm not gonna do it.
4: Okay. No.
3: Yai.
6: Yai.
2: Hello.
3: I had some issues with my sprinklers. They were shooting too far. They were spraying my house. They were missing the grass basically completely and just spraying my house and my deck. And
2: can I just jump in real quick? I swear.
6: Actually, that's not how this works.
2: No, but this is me being, this is not the argument. I'm saying this. I want the people listening to understand. This is real. Like, we really want you to pick a side between he and I. This is like, we mentioned this a little bit a few days ago, and it's not getting any better. And
3: no.
2: So we genuinely are at an impasse. Not Erica getting... and Aaron genuinely feel uncomfortable in our presence.
4: Yeah.
3: Mm-hmm.
2: Bosses come in and talk to us about this problem. It's out of hand, and we definitely need some people to sound off on it who aren't us.
6: And I think one of our bosses has taken a side.
2: He's mostly taken a side to try to get under my skin.
4: Okay. Sure.
3: Yeah.
4: You tell yourself whatever makes you feel better.
7: The conversation that you guys had yesterday with the male parts, it's female parts, can't be that. It has to be that. That was annoying. And
6: she's not wrong. Okay.
2: Now,
6: can we let T-Hack say his. No, what?
7: I was saying that I'm on your side with, he was just trying to like say you were wrong and saying that what you
2: saw is
7: not. And I'm
2: not wrong. He's going to get over there and he's going
6: to
2: discover
6: it. I just thought it was annoying because I've been listening to this.
2: Okay,
6: too
2: having
6: often.
2: Said all that, please feel free to start over.
3: Okay. Well, I was having issues. It was over spraying and I had mentioned it and Slacker said, well, I can come over and take a look. And I said, it's okay. I can get a sprinkler guy. I've got a handyman. I can get a sprinkler guy.
2: Objection?
6: No, he never said that. No, you cannot speak until he is done.
2: That never happened.
3: Because I know it's a weekend. I don't want to, you know, Slacker's time is important.
2: Oh my God.
3: I don't want to waste his time.
6: He doesn't have that much going on, but that's okay.
3: But he insisted on, no, I'm going to come over. I'm going to get, it'll be a super quick job.

0: get it done. We'll get it taken care of. And then you guys will be off to the pool. Pool time, 10 a.m. So I said, okay. I sent him the address.
1: Can you hurry this up? Okay. It is a four-hour show.
0: I'm trying to just drag. What's filibustering? Is that what
2: it
0: is?
2: Yeah.
0: So he came over. He tried to help. Ran into a much bigger problem. He did take me to Home Depot. That part was lovely.
3: Who paid?
0: I did.
3: Okay.
0: I did. But he had brought a couple sprinklers. He had pre-bought those, but I bought some tools that he said I needed. I didn't need them, but I did buy them. It turned into. Okay. So he wasn't able to fix it. Ended up digging much deeper because it was just a normal sprinkler. It was like, I just won't run him. Now he's dug deep in. There's a pretty big hole after a long time. My children offered him breakfast. He refused to join. And now there's a big hole in my yard. And he left without saying bye to my children, without.
1: If this is what it's like being on People's Court, like, I've been upset about this. But we've been kind of like passively talking, but everything he just did has me on a 300 on a scale of 1 to 10. Like, that's not how it came down. I like to think of myself as the big brother. Like,
3: you do.
1: I help out.
0: Yeah.
1: And Tiak wants to be a homeowner. He's had me come over and help him blow his sprinklers out or start his sprinklers up at his old house. So I volunteer because I want him to feel empowered. I'm trying to get him to the next level. Well, I get over to his house and him with his fancy manicured nails and his stupid Nike slides, he is worthless in this situation. I'm not getting paid, you guys. I'm doing this for free out of the kindness of my own heart. I start taking it apart and we're in deep tatas. It's a different thing. I'm like, we got to go over to Home Depot. But I have bought the most expensive part are the sprinkler heads and I've purchased them for him gratis. We go and buy the tools we need and we did use the tool, except it was me using it because you couldn't get your nails dirty.
0: You did use it. You're right. Okay. You're right. You used one of the tools. You're right. It was like a pack, like a sprinkler pack.
2: Used one out of
1: Before I keep going, 303-222-5423. I think by now you already know who's in the wrong here.
4: There's been a lot of hearsay.
2: Yeah.
1: It's not a lot of hearsay. Like, so I get the old thing out and we're trying to screw the new one in, and it's like it's not going. It's like something is stripped out somewhere. So I dig a little more, but I brought over like what you use in a flower garden, like a handheld little spade. Yeah. And I'm like, well, I'm doing this for free, mind you, on a Saturday when I have other things I could be doing. And then I'm like, you got a shovel? He comes out with this Barbie princess, small little spade, no help. And does he start digging in the hole? No, he hands me the shovel.
0: Well, you were showing me how to do it.
1: I got to go. You don't get to talk while I'm talking. See, why didn't you stop him? You stopped me. You never stopped him.
2: Because all you do is interrupt.
1: So bottom line, no, we couldn't fix it. Yes, there was a timeline crunching and I knew that I wanted to get them to the pool. And I'm like, you guys should go. And he's like, I'm not going to go. I have to be here. And I'm like, here for what? You're just decoration at this point. He won't even get down on his hands and knees. I asked him to dig one time. His flip-flop won't stay on the shovel. So he's worthless.
2: Fair.
0: That part is true.
1: But I will say this, in your defense, if I were being paid for this, if I'm the handyman coming over, he doesn't have anything to do. But the difference is he'd be paying that person. That person would bring their own tools. I'm here trying to help him out. So now all he can see is this hole I left in the ground. And I'm like, I'd like you to go, hey, thanks for the hole in my grass. When the guy comes out to fix it, which will probably end up being our boss, he'll have less digging to do. And he'll be like, oh man, this is gonna be real easy. Oh yeah, why? Cause I did it.
2: I do have a question. What are we voting on here? Are we voting on if you need to pay for the sprinkler guy to come out?
1: That's on the table.
2: Are we voting for
1: reimbursement? Did I screw up by volunteering to help and then leaving him in a lurch? I did volunteer and I didn't come through. Yeah. That's a fact.
0: Yeah.
1: But am I the bad person? Or am I a bad person for trying?
2: T-Hack for letting you try.
0: Well, exactly. I did let him try. He came over, goodness of his heart. That is true. But my yard is now worse. There's a hole where there used to be a hole.
2: Are you going to have to like fill it with grass and stuff? Like get some sod?
1: He's
2: going to
1: need a little bit of sod.
0: Yeah. And I okay.
1: I also showed him where the sod is. I told him 100 times where the sod is.
2: I'm just asking follow-up questions.
1: I'll buy the sod. I don't care. Like, you guys.
2: But
1: I will never help anyone again. Oh my God. I'll never help anyone again. As long as I live.
0: Try to help. You didn't help.
1: Okay.
2: My trainer says.
1: Is he being ungrateful?
2: Maybe.
1: Or am I a jerk for, I shouldn't, should I have not? I think I would vote right now. I might call. If you have a hatred of me, I would probably call and go, yeah, you're a jerk, man.
2: You're not helping yourself with the yelling.
0: I get it too.
1: Do you realize that he brought his children into this and said, he said, I refuse to go in and say goodbye or have breakfast with the children. Do you want to know why? Because I'm covered head to toe in mud.
2: I did hear about
1: that. Why was
2: that.
1: He able to go in and have breakfast, do you think?
2: Did you go in and have breakfast?
0: Slacker insisted I go in and have breakfast.
1: Because he didn't have any dirt on him anywhere. Yeah.
0: I think he
1: drove
0: was sick
1: home.
0: Of me
1: the
0: being
1: inside
0: around.
1: Of my car looks like the like a Yeti like just rolled around in there.
4: But then you can't be mad at Hack if you told him to go inside instead of saying, hey, can you dig with me?
1: I wasn't mad until he said I didn't say goodbye to his kids and I left them.
0: We
1: sitting.
0: Didn't get to give you the tour. It turned into like he kind of hurt, like shuffled away. It got very awkward.
1: This is great mate debate. You just got to pick a side.
2: Right.
1: Mm-hmm. We could sit here and be grown-ups and go, we're both wrong in this, but that's not doesn't seem to be working. So now we need to know who's right and who's T-Hack.
2: But
1: Who's right?
2: And should you have kept digging when you found it wasn't going the way
1: with
2: you
1: his
2: thought?
1: Barbie shovel?
2: Well,
1: should I have
2: I
1: have gone and buy
2: I'm
1: another
2: saying,
1: shovel?
2: Should you have just given up before you made it worse?
1: Oh, I see you've made your vote.
2: I have not. Okay. I actually am really unsure of where I lie.
0: It was my daughter's shovel.
1: Don't make me laugh. We're not friends. Pick a side. 303-222-5423.
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0: So we're in the middle of a great mate debate, and it's between Tiak and me.
1: Mm-hmm.
2: Mm-hmm.
0: He had a bit of a sprinkler issue. I, being an accomplished homeowner, said,
1: "Do you need
0: I could
1: me to recap
0: over.
1: It so that yeah. there's not some bias in
0: okay.
1: it?" Okay. So T-Hack had a sprinkler issue. Slacker said,
0: I think "I just said all that."
1: Yeah. Slacker said he would like to come over and help. T-Hack had said, "No, no, no. I can just that call a sprinkler
0: that
1: guy."
0: Didn't
1: apparently
0: happen.
1: That didn't happen. And Slacker said, "No, I got you. I'll be there." He went over Saturday, and whatever happened, ultimately a larger hole was left in T-Hack's yard. Slacker didn't engage with his children well,
3: and the problem was never solved.
1: Yeah. And perhaps made worse. I think that was a good way to sum it up.
0: Hack is going to. So here's the weird thing. He just left the room because
1: right.
0: he has to run back and forth to answer calls.
1: Right.
0: So do we want to start? I'm just going to start. Candace?
4: Yes.
0: Yay. Whose side are you on?
4: I am leaning towards Slacker's side, but I really think it's a perspective thing for you guys, because Slacker went and helped. He did take his time. He can't obviously resolve everything. However, you know, he could have probably popped his head in, said goodbye, but T-Hack, you totally could.

0: What, like, what happened there? Y'all are friends.
1: I was trying to help, I guess. I didn't know what I needed. I was ready for the pool. That's why I had the flip-flops on, because right. It was going to be a quick job. I wasn't, like, prepared to get in the hole. He did make fun of me when I fell off the shovel. That should be noted. That part is true.
2: I wish I had video of that.
3: I was unrelenting. It's like, okay.
2: Can I read one text here?
3: Thank you. Thank you, Candace. Mm-hmm. Yeah.
2: Someone just said Slacker is correct, but he should have been more clear that he was teaching, not doing. And I, that is a good take.
3: Can I defend T-Hack in that?
2: Sure.
3: I was teaching a very simple thing that went real sideways real fast because his sprinkler heads are of a different size. I bought a different size. He needs a smaller size. Whoever put that sprinkler head in is used to putting sprinkler heads into stadiums. This thing could water the neighbor across the street's grass. It is, and it's like, dude, you don't need a head that big. So then we got a different one, then we needed extra tools. It would have been barely get your fingernails dirty, but it turned into, when it turned into an absolute crap show, I should have, I don't know what I should have done. I don't know if I should have bowed out sooner.
2: There's some texts suggesting that as well.
3: Let's take a few more phone calls. Like, who knows whose side these guys are going to be on? Holly?
0: Yai.
2: Yai.
3: Whose side are you on?
0: I'm on Slacker.
3: No, don't. Stop. Stop.
2: Why are you on his side?
0: Because you don't do enough home projects to know that they never go easy. They never get done on time. And they always go sideways. So you should have expected that.
2: Wait, so you're actually on T-Hack's
3: no,
2: side?
3: She, yeah.
0: No,
2: she's on
0: Slacker.
2: No one's side.
1: But if they always go sideways, should Slacker have known that? Should he have been like, this might be too big for me?
0: No, he was very nice. He offered. He went in thinking it's not a big deal. We can get this done. But when it goes sideways, as it often does when you dig into projects, not his fault.
3: Thank you.
1: Holly,
3: thank you, Holly. I appreciate it.
1: You made fun of me, Holly. That's just,
3: I'm
1: going to
3: say
1: overlooking
3: this.
1: That part.
3: When it went sideways on me, that just sucks because I can't believe, even though I'm getting votes, I want to defend you. Because I told you, I could change out 5 sprinkler heads in my own yard in the time it took me to create this unmitigated disaster in your backyard. It is a fast project. But just...
1: Mm-hmm. Okay.
3: I'm sorry that it went sideways.
1: I'm sorry it went sideways, too. I just... Yeah, I get it.
3: Gina?
4: Hi. Yay.
1: Hi.
3: Is so defeatist in here right now. Okay, because whose side are you on?
4: I'm totally on Slacker's side.
3: I don't want to win like this. Okay, why are you on my side?
4: You're not my favorite, but I think you're kind of conceited. But

0: it's literally what's left is you're screwing a bolt into a screw. You're screwing a screw into a bolt. Mm-hmm. And for some reason, the bolt is the part down in the ground, won't accept it. And we're just like, and I'm like, I'm at a point where I am covered head to toe in muddy, sandy, clay, whatever. And I'm like, Hack, please get down on your knees and just try. Like, can you see what it is? I cleared it out. We put our phones down in there. I'm like, see what it is? It's like, oh my God, yeah. And then he's like, it's like, I got it. And then you touch it and it's like, boom.
1: Mm-hmm. And then I wipe my hands off.
2: Did you consider asking the bolt if it was okay with that?

0: decide.
1: I was so alarmed that my last little was real sad.
2: Yeah, why were you mad at me though? You gave me a look because I went for a little vibrato or something.
1: Doing that?
2: I don't know. I just, you know, can you imagine being Taylor Swift and you've played so many times that she eventually like does an acoustic version of it, right? Mm-hmm. Like we sing News or Note 5 days a week, 30 weeks a year.
1: Okay, way more than 30.
3: 3 or 4 times a week.
1: Oh my God.
3: Every other month.
2: If you read the text to come in, it's like, are they showing up to work today? Yeah, we're here. That was live.
1: Anyway, you can just start it. Good evening.
2: Good evening.
1: Welcome to the program.
2: Thank you.
1: I think you got something in your teeth, man.
3: Breaking.
1: and I had to tell you now. He's doing a little. Oh, wait. Turn to the side a little. Oh, I think you got it. Okay,
2: I'm
1: great.
2: Really good at it. But my teeth are super sensitive. So right now, I want to die.
1: Perfect. This is horrible news. Like, this is just
2: worse than something in my teeth.
1: Yeah.

0: it's way worse. There's an influencer named Madeline. She's married to Andrew Fetick of Loud Luxury.
1: There's the Madeline who's like the British skinny model who
0: She was a model. She has had a baby.
1: Yes. Okay.
0: And she and Andrew were out on a vacation. This gets really bad, you guys. Okay. And they left their dogs with trainer who's like well known in the LA area.
2: Don't do this.
0: And they got news like a few days into their trip that their dog died of heat exhaustion. They were having him with this trainer to like just do like some leash training and stuff to be better for their baby, like to be around their baby. And
2: he killed their dog. I mean, accidentally,
0: but
2: he ran it to death. He wore it out
0: and like took him to a park during a heat wave. And within 48 hours, we received a call that our best friend had been training at a park in an extreme heat wave, was being transferred to a dog boarding facility we never approved of, and passed away from heat exhaustion somewhere along the way. He was never even taken to a vet. We were called hours later.
1: Oh my gosh.
0: I know. There's no bright side to this story. Luckily, they're not in Denver, but I just could not. This is why I'm psychotic about who I leave Swanson with.
2: But like, there is no amount of money
0: that could ever.
2: Yeah. I mean, they're already wealthy people or whatever, but for sure.
0: Like they're fine financially, but it's just.
2: $10 million isn't going to replace Moxie.
0: No.
2: Moxie's my girl.
0: Yeah. It's really sad.
2: Oh.
3: I mean, millions?
0: Yeah.
3: Millions?
0: Millions.
2: It's my dog.
0: And it was like a young dog. It was a young dog.
2: Like she's got these habits now. Like she wakes up and like does the downward dog.
0: Yeah.
2: Right next to me. Her paws go under my neck. And then her neck goes on my. She's like, oh. And puts her neck on my neck and just stays there. Like our jugulars are beating together.
0: I just think about, if anything happened to Swanson, I would literally, I would be going to prison because I would kill the person who killed my dog.
2: And Hack is over here counting money.
3: Just imagine the money on your neck in the morning.
0: Oh, gosh.
2: I see it.
1: Good evening.
3: Good evening.
1: Less depressing news. Rupert Grint is going to reprise his role as Ron Weasley in Harry Potter and the Cursed Child on Broadway. Currently, Tom Felton is there being Draco. His role ends in January. Rupert starts in February.
2: Oh, so you never get both of them on stage at the same time. That's a bummer.
0: Can I ask a question?
2: Yeah. Always.
0: Aren't they a bit old to be playing these kids?
1: They're not. It's not the kids. It's the adults. Their kids are now at Hogwarts.
2: Oh, the Cursed Child or whatever is later.
0: Oh, my God. Yes. Thank you.
2: Have you seen the play?
1: No, I've read the book, though.
2: I think me has seen the play.
1: Playwright, whatever.
0: Where?
1: Was supposed to go.
0: Oh, cool.
2: And has it been here and then it...
1: Yep.
2: It was real short run.
1: Very short run.
2: Yeah. Okay.
0: Very cool.
2: So that's weird. So he is playing a full grown girl.
1: Yes.
0: Yep. Okay. Thank God.
2: All right.
3: Do those.
2: Oh, wait. Oh, sorry.
3: Sorry. Go ahead. Nope. Well, because you're very big Harry Potter fan. Mm-hmm. Are they like sick of it ever? Or are they like,
1: no.
3: We're so lucky because we get to do this?
1: Both Rupert and I almost called him Draco, Tom, they're very like. We know that we can't get away from these characters, but these characters are what gave us this life that we have. We're very grateful for it. Mm. Okay. There are some that are like, come on, I'm something else.
2: I know, but if you're, to me, the thing that I don't, I've never understood, like I couldn't be an actor, period, but like when you're in a movie, you have to memorize lines, but you only have to memorize that day's lines. Like, oh, we're only shooting this scene, so like, got it, really cram. You're doing a play. You got to know
1: all
2: 2 hours worth of stuff. And if you have a big long monologue, you got like.
3: And you kind of got to know everyone else's lines
1: exactly.
3: too.
1: Exactly.
3: That's your time to. You got to know your cue.
1: Or if something's going wrong, you have to be able to cover for someone else to fix whatever. Yeah. Theater's great.
2: I would not be able to stay sober long enough to make that happen. This just in.
3: Oh, maybe you could be an actor. Good evening.
2: Good evening.
3: Dolly Parton, perhaps the last person to make something so uncool cool again. Time capsules. Apparently, she has recorded a song and buried it. It's not going to be released until January 19th, 2046.
2: 46?
3: When she would have turned 100. Yeah, so she's got it stored in a chestnut box at Dollywood's Dreammore Resort in Tennessee, along with, well, it is Dolly. It's a CD player, or a CD and a player. So,
1: Ew.
3: So we got to wait 20 years for this song. And I

0: now time capsules cool again. They're always kind of disappointing, right?
1: Yeah, because you get in there and
2: I've never done one. I've done them. I never got them. We did them in school, and my teacher never sent me my stuff. Both teachers, sixth grade and senior year, never got them. Mr. George, Mr. Keefe.
1: Are they alive?
2: Mr. Keefe is.
3: Oh.
4: Well.
1: Do you know where it's buried? Let's go and bury it. So he just buried it somewhere.
2: I don't think they actually buried it. They just kept it and then sent it later, but I never got it.
3: Did your address change?
2: No.
0: We got to figure it out.
1: Can I do a little more Dolly news? Did you see that we were going to rename the airport?
0: Mm-hmm.
1: Like 100,000 people have signed it so far.
3: For the Nashville.
1: It has to become the Dolly airport.
3: I think it'd be so cute.
0: What's it currently named?
3: It's just Nashville International Airport.
2: Oh, yeah. That's it?
3: I think so.
1: And the other thing is her jeans are selling out. I read that.
0: Oh.
3: Her jeans?
2: She has a jean line?
1: She has this like jank Joe Langles. I don't know. There's some kind of... They don't make them in boys, otherwise I'd have
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0: I didn't think this would happen this quickly.
1: So you're pregnant.
0: No.
2: Do you want the name of my lawyer? Or
0: not that either. Not that either. We got old. We got old and married. Me and Dane. Today, he sent me a link for some sheets that we want to buy. And I responded with, could you do a quick check on the plastic content of these? Because I we're really working on removing the microplastics from our lives. Our life. And then I realized...
2: Your lives were separate there for a second, and then you pulled
0: Well, I didn't together. Actually know what the correct grammatical way of saying life? That was.
2: You and AHAC's life or
3: life? Our life together, yeah.
0: Life. So our life, yeah.
2: Yeah, so it doesn't sound like it's... there's a little trouble in paradise right there.
3: He's like, not cutting the microplastics. He's all blasted.
2: Hold on. So you're saying that's a... Like, I know the microplastic thing is bad. Probably me drinking constantly out of plastic bottles.
0: You've got to stop. That is like the number one reason. Even this probably is bad stuff.
2: I just can't be a carry a water thing around guy.
0: You're going to have
2: I've tried so hard. I have a whole, as we all, I'm sure, do, especially in this business... I have an area of my home devoted to 10,000 sizes of Swell and Yeti and Stanley. And it's like, I don't have the arm strength or the, like.
0: Oh my gosh.
3: It doesn't fit well in a backpack pocket either. That's my
2: problem. Or in your pocket.
0: This fits perfectly in my car.
2: That would not fit in mine.
1: Well, mine tips over.
0: Okay,
4: how shallow are your car?
0: What are those called? Cup
2: also,
0: holders.
2: I'm doing like 90 around the corner.
0: Man,
2: and
0: that's
2: stuff.
0: Your own fault.
2: That's part of it.
0: The part that made us old is the fact that we were texting each other about bed sheets.
2: About
0: $100 bed sheets. Like, we are investing in our sleep.
3: And Dane was a single guy, so he's like, I've never bought sheets before.
2: Ever.
0: Dude,
2: ever. It's just hand me downs.
0: The last sheets we had. Dane bought them because he thought they looked cool. And I was like, they're fine. They're also like such a dude's room. Like, we're leveling things up right
2: Can
0: now.
2: Can I just tell you, I can't believe you don't do this. All my sheets on every bed in my home are from one place
0: Costco.
2: And one place only. And they're one color and one color only.
0: Just white?
2: White.
0: Yeah, we just recently got a new bed frame. There's a big pattern here. Wow. We are just... losers now. The frame is like a fabric textured cream, so we needed to change it up. We're doing kind of a burnt orange and
2: you can't
0: olive
2: see the
0: green.
2: Sheets.
0: Yeah, you can.
2: You don't have a big enough comforter then.
0: Well, soccer.
1: No, because like, when you fold the sheets, sometimes they go over.
3: It's still Dane's blanket.
0: It's a twin bed.
2: Are you telling me?
0: No, it's not. It's not. We're
2: white,
0: just
2: white. Always. I don't care what your color scheme is. White.
0: It didn't look right in our room. We had white on the bed.
2: Somebody bleeds.
1: There's something about.
2: And I don't mean that. I'm saying
0: my lip. When my lip went. Like there's a big blood spot on our comforter right
2: that's
0: now.
2: That's what I'm saying.
1: Yeah,
2: and if you have white, you just like burn it with bleach.
1: But where's the whimsy in that? It's so boring.
2: The whimsy is what happened between the sheets.
1: And when is that happening?

0: thing for you. It's not.
1: It's not, but if they ever did,
2: could be
1: I could bleach
2: problem.
1: It. you could. Okay. Dude,
0: I love.
1: What color are your sheets, Hack?
3: They're white.
1: Thank you.
3: We have a few different ones, but white. Yeah, for the
1: white.
4: Great.
3: My sheets have to have the little top or bottom thing on. Like some of them are labeled, and some just don't. And I think it should be a law. They should be required.
1: I know this is a sticking point for you.
3: Sorry.
1: But let me. Can
3: I'll back out. But
1: can
3: I
1: walk you
3: there.
1: Over to Costco? First off, most of the Kirkland sheets. Not just label top bottom, but side as well.
2: Are they 100% cotton or 100% linen? Because again, I'm worried about the microplastics.
1: Bro.
0: Bamboo is also a good choice.
2: Bamboo is our third option.
3: You used to sleep on a waterbed. That was a lot of plastic.
1: Here's what's fun, because now we're just here. I'm on a full-on bamboo kick right now.
2: Are you?
0: It's great.
1: Four, Hack, join me in this. It's going to change your life. Underwear.
0: Oh, yeah.
1: The bamboo underwear. Oh, my
2: God. You send me a link? I need to check the content of the microplastics of those, actually.
1: Trust me. I'm walking around. If there's any microplastics, they're flying everywhere. It's like...
3: I don't like the word micro being thrown around with underwear.
1: Yeah, with your underwear. You want to try... Like, if you want to go in the bathroom right now, we can switch underwear.
2: Okay. No, you cannot.
3: Because I'm not wearing any.
2: Okay, well... All I was going to say is we're so old. We're so old that we're worried about whatever's happening in here.
1: Okay. In
2: tonight, we're also going on a date. Take one guess where we're going.
1: You're going to buy sheets.
2: We're going to Costco and we might do the hot dog dinner. And we're so

0: legitimately don't understand why we keep bringing this thing back.
1: Because it's so fun.
2: Yeah, it's the best.
0: It's, to me, I agree with you guys. We're doing what we call mundane celebrity encounter. As a professional radio broadcaster, mm-hmm. most times when we are about to do a break, it's like, I know how it's going to go. I know how this is going to end. No,
2: but here's
0: the thing. This is so much like walking a tightrope, because this relies on everyone listening to understand that if you were at a Costco and you saw Sammy Hagar and you walked up and you took a selfie with him, and then he's like, have you tried the tequila? And like, oh man, that's awesome.
2: Maybe we go get a shot later together.
0: That's not mundane.
2: Right. No.
0: It right. has to be like, I saw Sammy Hagar and I was like, where are the Nut Thins? And he went, there.
2: Right.
0: It's that.
3: Yeah.
0: You don't
3: yeah.
0: acknowledge that he, like, it's like mundane. This puts the fear of God in me. Like, how many people have just had a mundane celebrity encounter, you guys?
3: I think that's why I like it so much, because everyone, often people freak out, or, oh my gosh, I want a picture of the celebrity. And I think it's rare and cooler when it's just, what time is it? Like, you don't even acknowledge that you know who they are.
0: Quarter past 12. Okay.
1: I'm curious. I have one that I'm curious if it falls under mundane enough for you guys. Okay. So kind of you be the judge. I was working an event years ago. It was during the Lover era for Taylor Swift.
0: Okay.
1: And I knew she was going to be playing this event. And I wore like a pretty discreet Taylor Swift t-shirt to this event.
0: Nice.
1: Like it didn't have her face on it. It was like very like you had to kind of know.

0: And I was walking down the hallway. I was headed to work. Big ruffle of people, bodyguards, everything walking past me. It is Taylor. It is Taylor Swift, you guys.
1: Right there.
0: I have to keep it cool. Yeah. I'm working. So I just, I don't stare. I just keep going. And then I hear, "Nice shirt." And I said, "Thanks." And I kept walking.
1: That's fully mundane.
0: Okay, great.
2: Especially for you. I'm very impressed.
1: You didn't turn and go like, "Ah!"
0: No. And my best friend who was working with me at the time was like behind me, and we get up and she's like, "Are you freaking out?" I'm like, "I'm freaking out." But I didn't say anything to Taylor. I had to get back to work.
1: Okay.
0: Nice
1: that
0: shirt.
1: That is like one of the biggest stars on the planet.
2: Yeah.
1: Which makes it harder for it to be mundane.
0: Yeah.
1: And just nothing happened. Yeah.
3: Do you remember, did you have your Taylor Swift tattoo at the time?
0: No. No, not yet.
2: That came much later era.
0: Yeah. Okay. Yep. So. But also, she would have, this wouldn't be universal to her.
3: But just to prove how big of
0: I have met her twice in mundane experiences, and I have no photos with her.
2: Oh my gosh.
0: I know.
2: After the first one, I would have absolutely been like, I have to take a selfie.
1: We recently hung out with some listeners at an event. Mm-hmm. And I believe she was a teacher, came up.
0: She, Kira?
1: Yeah.
0: Yeah. She's a teacher. Yeah.
1: And she came up to you and told you a story.
0: Do you want me to tell the story?
1: Yeah, absolutely.
0: So she was going to Adam Sandler. He was doing comedy here. And she, I think it was at ball. She gets to her seat, gets in there, and she looks over and she goes, "Huh, that's Aaron."
2: Yeah. I was just thinking, I think I was at that show.
0: Oh my God. And that she really wanted, I think she might be teaching right now, so that might be why she can't call. Mm. Or Kira, go ahead and call. That was her.
1: She was like,
2: "Oh my gosh,
1: that's Aaron."
0: I don't think she approached you or anything.
1: And it's just like,
0: that was her story.
2: Mundane because the celebrity's mundane. And
3: are you freaking out?
1: You're just like, hey, somebody said they walked into a movie theater bathroom and Shaq was washing his hands.
3: Ooh.
1: And they're like,
2: That reminds me of one that I had involving a basketball player that I don't know if I've told you guys.
1: What?
2: Oh my God. I was very fortunate to go on one of the Disney cruises when they had opened.
1: Yeah.
2: And so it was.
0: A basketball player went on a cruise?
2: Lisa Leslie.
1: Oh.
2: And so the movie theaters on cruises are very small.
1: Yeah.
2: We're trying to go see the new Thor. It's full. So we're having to walk out and we have to walk past the back entrance. Lisa Leslie is trying to go in through the back entrance. So it's just, excuse me, trying to get through the door. And I mean, you can't miss her. She's like 8 feet tall. Yeah.
1: And that's all you said, excuse me?
2: Yeah.
0: What did the person say to Shaq?
1: Nothing. They just walked by him and they're like, if I'd been here 30 seconds. Like, they're like, if I'd been here 30 seconds earlier, I'd have been peeing next to him.
0: Right.
1: They were just like, there's Shaq. Washing his hands. He's a hand washer.
0: Do you think they would have looked?
1: I have a huge reputation of never, ever, ever looking. But I feel like Shaq, you got to know.
0: Right.
3: Yeah. I have a spotty reputation. I would look.
1: All right. If you've had an encounter with a celebrity that was mundane, we'd love to hear all about it.
2: Best caller is getting a pair of tickets to see the Jonas Brothers on their The Burning Up Tour all over again.
1: Oh yeah, sorry, you said the Burning Up thing.
2: Yeah,
0: there we go. I really want them to re-record the new version with Joe's been doing. Joe got all muscly and
2: he got some twang. It's so good.
1: Divorce looks good on him.
2: Yeah, it does. They're playing Ball Arena on December 9th, courtesy of Live Nation.
1: 303-222-5423. You may text or you may call.
3: I was in LA for a time and I was at like a kind of a party thing and I walked up to the bathroom and there was a guy standing there and it was Josh Peck from Drake and Josh fame. And so I said, "Are you in line?" And he said, "Yep." And so I waited behind him.
0: That reminds me, when I was living in LA, was at a party and one of my best friends went to film school with this man who was also at the party. And as he was talking to my friend and I was somewhere afar kind of watching this happen, he goes, "Hey, have you met my wife?" It's Christy Carlson Romano.
2: Oh.
0: Pregnant. And I was not. I was across the room going, that's Christy Carlson Romano.
1: And you're just like,
0: I didn't say hi or anything. I just stayed away.
1: Do you guys understand how nervous I am right now?
3: I have another one.
1: Oh, for the love.
3: I was DJing at, it was back when I was in Iowa. So it was like the Iowa versus Nebraska football game. And Adam Devine, he's from Workaholics.
0: I love
3: Pitch
0: him.
3: Perfect.
2: Yeah.
3: He's apparently from Nebraska. He's like a big Nebraska fan. And he was there.
0: That's my favorite. And he heard me DJ.
3: He did.
1: I need everyone listening to understand that I am out on the tightrope right now. Like, we have to get calls on this, and they have to be mundane AF.
0: They will be.
1: Okay. If you've had a mundane run-in with a celebrity, we'd love to hear all 2 seconds of it. Best call going to see the Jonas Brothers. 303-222-5423.
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0: doing. I will admit that I was wrong. It looks like we have a lot of phone calls. We're doing mundane celebrity encounters. You just have to understand how scary it is to go. People, the stories you have in your head are like, whatever. You just have these outrageous stories. Yeah. Those are the stories you tell at a party. And this is a story you would never tell anyone.
1: But you know that the letdown is there. Like, it's not like it's a surprise letdown,
2: Yeah.
0: Okay,
2: read a couple texts here?
0: Of course.
2: This first one. This one time I was at Home Depot for some yard materials and there was a guy in the same aisle. We looked at each other. We did the head nod and walked away. It was a guy named Slacker. But I have one other real funny one I want to share.
0: We did the head nod?
2: Yeah. Okay. Oh, I was in Las Vegas in a casino seeing a Tim McGraw concert and his dad, Tug McGraw, was there. I walked up to him, pat him on the back and said, good job.
1: I'm sorry, his dad's name is Tug?
2: His dad's name is Tug.
0: He was a famous baseball player.
2: Yeah.
1: Huh.
0: Okay.
1: All right.
0: So now I got to remember who I head nodded at. Okay.
2: The point is you don't remember.
0: Okay. You're right. Heather?
3: Yay.
0: Yay. Mundane celebrity encounter. What happened? Oh, boy. I hope you're back. Who was it?
3: We met up later, and he was like, did you see that black gentleman with the, braids in his hair? And I was like, yeah. He's like, it was Travis Hunter. And I was like, oh, my gosh. I was like, did you get his autograph? He's like, no, I just said, what's up, Trav, and kept walking. But I totally would have stalked him down and got his autograph and everything. But my husband was just like, yeah, it was just Travis Hunter.
0: I saw him. You don't know who Travis Hunter is?
2: I had to look it up. No, I knew he was either on the Jaguars or the...
0: But he played for CU.
2: Oh,
0: he was on Deion's team. He played both sides of the ball. He's a receiver and a safety or whatever.
2: I see.
0: Yeah, he was amazing. Yeah, that's pretty mundane.
2: Heather.
0: Ryan.
4: Yay.
0: Mundane celebrity encounter. What do you

0: I saw Guy Fieri on Pearl Street one time.
1: In Boulder?
0: Yeah.
1: Doing
0: and
1: what?
0: Then he was just walking through Pearl Street, and I made eye contact with him, and I did this face like, are you like Guy Fieri? And he looked at me and kind of gave me the like gesture. And
2: sorry, there's
0: walking.
2: No shushing that hair. Or yeah. The goatee, or yeah. The flame shirt. Yeah.
3: But that was it, just the like, shh, and that's...
0: That's it.
1: I love it.
2: Yeah.
3: Hack, are you proud of yourself, man?
4: Yeah, very.
3: Okay. Lindsay?
5: Yes.
3: Mundane Yai. Celebrity encounter, Yai. Who was yours?
5: Morgan Freeman.
1: Oh, what?
3: What happened?
5: Morgan Freeman. I went to a charity event at Centennial Airport here in town, and it was a casino night, and the chair next to me was empty. I didn't know there were going to be any celebrities there or anything, so I wasn't even aware or paying attention. And there was just kind of some hustle bustle behind me, and a gentleman sat next to me. I didn't even look up, and I heard his iconic voice and about peed my pants and looked to the side, and it was Morgan Freeman. And I was like, hey, how's it going? And he was like, good, having a good night. And I just simply sat there. And then I just got up the courage to ask him, I'm like, working on any projects lately?
3: We're moving out of mundane. You talked to him a little too long.
5: I know. But it was back in the day when he was working on the Penguins. He wouldn't tell me, but I figured it out.
3: He was narrating the whole Penguin documentary
1: thing. Oh, wow.
5: Yeah. And then he got swept away by his handlers, and I'm sure to go to a different table, and I didn't see him for the rest of the night.
3: Okay, it's on the verge of
5: and
3: money.
5: He was as amazing as you would expect. He was amazing.
3: I do love it. Yeah. Thank you, Lindsay. Becky?
6: Yay.
3: Mundane celebrity encounter. What happened?
6: Oh, by the way, I love all y'all, including you too, Slacker. I'm sorry somebody was a little bit rude to you earlier. Yeah,
3: I appreciate that.
7: They always are. And it's me.
3: Oh, my God. You can just talk to me all day with that little accent. Let's go.
6: Hey, I've called in before and I got cut off somehow, and I think we were all going to meet up. I don't remember what it was about. But anyway, I did not know who Kate Beckinsale was, and we were in Cabo San Lucas at the pool having a good time. We sent her a bottle of Cristal over, and next thing I know, her and her husband came and partied with us. That was really pretty cool. But here's the part that girls will appreciate this. Y'all, she had cellulite. Mm-hmm. Sure did.
2: I'm not gonna lie, I didn't understand. She had
3: Kate
2: cellulite.
3: Beckinsale had cellulite? Oh. That butt. No way there's cellulite back there.
2: There's cellulite on like 98% of women.
7: Yeah, sometimes you just have it.
3: Like, I guess, you're right.
6: You're right, but I was just like, oh my God, me and my friends were like, oh. I mean, she looked beautiful. I'm not trying to rag on her or anything, but oh my God, she had cellulite. We were excited.
2: One of us.
6: Sorry.
3: She is one of us. Well, Becky, if you've got Cristal, we are definitely going to hang out with you.
1: Yeah.
3: Thank you for the call. Adam.
8: Yeah.
3: Mundane celebrity encounter. What do you got?
8: So this was back in like 2006. I worked at the cookie shop at the Southwest Plaza Mall. And I was a teenager. I was wearing my my white apron required. And it was like 6:30 at night, 7 o'clock, so it was pretty late. No one, really in the food court. And Adam Foote from the Avalanche, when they were still, really relevant and really good.
3: Yeah, Stanley Cup winning.

0: Adam, thank you. Jordan.
1: Yay.
0: Yay. Yay. Mundane celebrity encounter. What do you got?
1: So last year I had a part-time gig as a bartender for a catering service, and I was working the Underground Music Showcase back when it was still on South Broadway. And I was working the non-alcoholic beverage tent, and I served the one and only Aaron from Alice 105.
2: Non-alcoholic, yeah.
3: That can't be right.

0: knew it.
1: I think that I want to take on a new hobby for Swanson. It's not a hobby for me, though it will turn into one because I'm in charge of him. Why are you looking like that?
2: I don't know. I just...
1: I've been toying...
2: I just long for you to have children. I do.
1: Why? So I can get a life?
2: It's not but that.
1: Then I'm going to be calling. Then I'm going to be on here like...
2: Yes.
1: I have a hobby for my one-year-old.
2: And we're going to say... like someone's going to say Swanson and it's not even going to make a glimmer in your eye. You're not even going to remember what that is. You're like, like the TV dinner?
1: So yeah. Not true.
2: It's like Swanson
1: that
2: dinners?
1: That dog and no. I kiss on the lips. Like.
2: Do you want?
3: I didn't realize that it had gotten that serious.
2: Progressed. Okay.
1: I just, every single day I pass him. He sits on the back of the couch and he has his little paws just over the edge. And I pass him leaving for work and I think to myself, what if I don't go? And I just hang out with him.
2: What if you quit your job?
1: to hang out with my dog. Mm-hmm. No, it's more, what if I called in sick today? But I never have, okay? For that reason.
2: But now you want to change the trajectory of your free time.
1: Only a little bit.
2: To do something with the dog. You already, like, you don't go, there could be a brand new bar somewhere and you won't go to it unless it's dog friendly.
1: No.
2: When you and Dane go out, you go to Breck. You go to,
1: in the evenings, we will go non-dog friendly places. But if we're doing something and it's like a Saturday afternoon and we're like, let's get out of the house. It's got to be dog friendly because we can't leave our bud behind.
2: He just wants to sleep.
1: No, he doesn't. He wants to run around and pee on things and kiss me on the lips.
2: Are we talking about Dane?
3: What's the difference?
1: So this would be kind of a short-term hobby. I'm really considering entering Swanson in the Long Dog Derby at Denver Oktoberfest.
0: Do it.
1: And
2: there's a long dog derby?
1: It's on both Sundays. So it's Sunday, September 20th and Sunday, September 27th. And the only problem is...
2: You got to train him, don't you?
1: I don't think... He would just be so excited. He'd be chasing the other dogs.
2: And peeing on him. And then kissing you.
1: No, he doesn't pee on dogs. Just bushes and stuff.
2: Okay.
1: Couches sometimes.
2: Okay. Yeah. So, but I do think there's probably a little more to it than just rolling in. I genuinely think you got to train him.
1: Yeah.
2: Like we got to set up a course somewhere.
1: I probably have space in my backyard.
2: To set something up?
1: Yeah, I could probably set it up. But is this a bad idea?
2: Yes.
1: What if he loses? What if he gets out?
2: They're not free during it, are they?
1: I think there's a little enclosure. And then, yeah, there is.
2: So they're
0: But do they have their own lane so they can only go forward? Or
1: no,
0: can
1: they can go side to side. Okay. And that's a problem.
2: So it's just chaos.
1: Yeah, like one partner holds them back and then the other partner's at the end going like, come on, buddy, you can do it.
3: So is it a race or an obstacle or kind of
1: a bit of both?
3: It's
1: just a race. Just straight.
3: Okay.
1: And he's fast if he gets going, man. Okay. I can't catch him.
2: Okay. And which side do you see yourself on? Do you think you're the releaser of the Swansonator?
3: Oh.
2: Or are you the come on, buddy?
1: I'm probably the come on, buddy. I think Dane would be the releaser.
2: I don't think so. I think you got that wrong. Even though the idea of running across that field and getting a big dose of your lips, I think Dane's the alpha. He's going to come to the alpha. If there's other dogs around, he's not going to go to you because all you offer is
1: I don't think he'd go to either of us. I think he'd be like, new friends.
2: Then you're going to lose and it's going to be embarrassing for you.
1: So I shouldn't lie.
2: Everyone will know that it's...
1: I could sign him up right now. I think it costs like $20 to do it.
2: $30.
1: It has to be a wiener dog.
2: Oh, well, why don't you
1: call it the Long Dog Derby. Because it's called the Long Dog Derby. I'm not going to disrespect its name.
2: I know, but why don't they call it that? Why don't they call it a Dachshund Derby? Hello?
1: Maybe this is more creative. Yeah. Get your wieners ready to race. I don't know. I'm really thinking about it. And then there's a costume contest later in the day.
2: Okay, so do you think what we need here is other people who... Is this the inaugural? Or has this happened before?
1: This has happened. So yeah, have you ever trained a dog to do this? Could I? Do I have time?
2: Is there some sort of like, you know how like when you're a parent and you start to realize your kid is going to be an Olympic skater.
1: Right.
2: You're getting up at 5 a.m, driving down to Colorado Springs to that Olympic compound.
1: Right.
2: And like the whole thing. Is there a long dog derby training facility? Like the American Ninja Warrior.
1: Is there anywhere where it's set up and I could get some other long dogs together and we could race them to practice?
2: Yes.
1: Oh, yeah.
2: I'm in.
1: You would come because you would start a betting ring.
2: I'm coming because I want to get my wiener out.
1: Yours? Not allowed.
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4: It's getting heavy trying to get through North Glen on I-25 southbound. This crash just before 128th has your far right lane blocked off, so it's going to be a slow trip from 144th. Past that, not too bad as you get into Thornton, though you're going to be brake tapping once more once you're past 76 as you work your way into downtown Denver. Very heavy traffic getting into downtown Denver via the northbound direction. It's going to be slow moving from Colorado Boulevard and get really heavy getting past 6th. Once you're at Spear, it's going to be a lot better of a ride towards 70. I'm Abby Curlett with Denver Traffic.
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0: You kissed me under the lamppost back on 6th Street, hearing you whisper through the phone, wait for me to come home.
1: I got a story. If you're going to escape from prison, maybe have a getaway plan. Maybe. Just saying, like, you know, plan.
2: Think it through.
1: Think it through. Yeah.
3: And I've got a story about how maybe you shouldn't learn things from TV.
4: The Slacker Show's stupendously stupid stories.
3: My story is out of China. There was a man who... There's a
1: I father. Think it's okay if we
5: no.
1: do it.
5: No.
1: It's really not.
3: No.
5: It's not.
1: Okay.
6: Hello.
3: There's a man, a father, who was playing a game of basketball with his son.
1: Yay.
3: But unfortunately, he took a fall and broke his arm.
1: Oh. Goody.
3: But,
1: good.
3: Yeah. The son, I believe, was like, don't worry, Dad. I've got this. I've watched Grey's Anatomy. I've watched House.
1: Nope.
3: I've watched, what are some of the others? The
1: ER.
3: Pit.
1: ER.
3: ER. All of it.
5: There you go.
3: Yeah.
2: Scrubs.
3: Ah, Scrubs. That's a good one. I can fix it.
1: Okay.
3: So he jerked his dad's injured arm with one swift motion and made it worse.
1: He did the thing where it's like, oh, I'm gonna snap it back into place.
5: Back in.
1: That's only in TV shows where, okay.
3: You can maybe do that with like a shoulder out of socket or something,
1: yeah,
3: but like
1: no,
3: this was a broken arm.
1: Yep. All right.
3: Yeah. So the dad had to go to the hospital.
1: Okay.
3: Yeah.
1: All right. I don't feel good.
5: No.
1: Those were
5: no,
1: all.
5: Hold on. What am I gonna do?
1: My story not out of Florida. It's out of Brazil.
3: Mm.
1: Fala português? Pão de queijo, feijoada.
3: Caipirinhas.
1: Caipirinha. Can I say the... No.
3: No.
1: You learn the...
3: Yeah.
2: The bad stuff.
1: Yeah. What I can say is like Brazilian women will be, sure. anyway.
5: Okay.
1: Anyway, so a fugitive prisoner, he managed to dig, he managed to Shawshank, to break through stuff and got out of prison. Made his way over to a little road that was there and he was planning on hitching a ride. He flagged down a car and when they pulled over, he said, listen, I just broke out of that jail over there. Would you...
5: He told them what he was doing?
1: Yeah, he's probably covered in the muckety muck and whatnot. They were like, that's good. We're undercover police officers.
5: Oh.
1: And we are happy to drive you
5: right back.
1: Do you want to go back through the hole you came from? Or do you want to go in through the...
5: And then it's too late. He's already told them what he's done.
1: Yeah, he already told them. They were, two police detectives in an unmarked car.
5: Wow. So,
1: He's back in there starting a new hole. It's not what you... No, I'm saying trying to dig his way out a second time. Anyway, those are all the stupid people we can find for today.
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0: All right, everyone. I guess I called this little meeting because I wanted to tell you I'm engaged.
1: No, in what activity?
0: Illegal. Here's the thing. Let's pretend I was. Let's pretend. Let's manifest that I am.
2: Let's manifest.
0: I found somebody. They're just. They're just right here.
2: Beatboxing.
0: They're just. I'm trying a new. Nah, I don't want to talk about that. I'm just trying a new thing. I think I figured something out that I was doing wrong.
2: Okay.
0: You know what I was doing wrong?
2: Everything.
0: Do you know why it's hard to be vulnerable on this show?
2: Yes.
0: I'll spell it out for you. E-rica.
2: No, yeah. What were you doing wrong? You were manifesting negatively.
0: No, you know what it is? I'm a chaser.
2: Wait, this is a huge revelation for you because I was a bit of a chaser.
0: I'm a chaser.
2: Yeah,
0: and I am 100% not a chaser now.
2: Like you were trying to date unavailable women.
0: Sure. And if anybody happened close enough into the web, it's just like, and then you're like,
2: more of a capturer.
0: The way it was stated to me, and I don't even remember who said it.
1: I totally have told you this.
0: That I'm a chaser?
1: Yeah.
0: What I'm doing, I'm literally saying out loud, I don't chase, I attract. It's completely different. It's just, you're just like, oh, she's great. If that's meant to be, it'll come to me.
2: Well, wait, you still have to make a move.
0: Sure.
2: Or else you will.
0: But it can come from a place of full on desperate. Like, I feel like I probably looked desperate and I am not desperate.
2: Okay.
0: Because I don't.
3: This is good. This is a good revelation.
0: Is it?
3: Yeah.
0: This is not what we were going to talk about.
2: What is the word I'm looking for?
0: What?
1: I don't know. You're just saying purr.
2: You were.
0: Someone put some milk down.
2: Not perceiving. You were not perusing. Pursuing. You were pursuing women who were unavailable, or you were just.
0: I was just pursuing, period. Like the one girl who we've never really put a bow on that and we're never going to. But it was like, I couldn't get through on the Facebook app. And then I was just like, what? And then we had somebody who's friend of the show who reached out and did all this stuff. And it's like, what are you doing, man? Like, that's. Not a healthy.
2: Because you saw it as like my one chance.
0: Yes.
2: And it's like, it's not. That is one of a million.
0: Your one chance. What are you doing?
2: One of a million. Okay, great. I love this. You attract.
0: I do. And what is meant for me is coming to me.
2: Absolutely. Mm-hmm.
3: Will not pass you.
0: It won't. So
2: that's also true.
0: So let's pretend, let's fast forward a few months of this form of manifesting and all the loose ends of my life somehow coming back together and I having any amount of time to devote to myself and others. Let's pretend I'm getting married again.
2: Okay.
0: Which is a huge, do you guys see me getting married again?
1: No.
0: Really? No?
1: No, that doesn't mean I don't see you with a partner. I see you you're not legally married, but you still have.
0: I honestly don't know my own answer to this.
3: Yeah, I don't know that I could see you having a wedding.
0: No,
3: you know,
0: God.
2: Wait, you have to have a wedding. We want to go.
0: No, I'll still do a thing.
2: Like a party.
0: Yeah.
3: We need the guest list to be bigger than that for us.
2: Yeah, that's true.
0: You guys would be in the, you'd be the, within the top 300-400.
2: Oh, okay, perfect. I see you, I think I see you getting married. Again, because I really believe.
0: But not a ceremony.
2: Why not? Do the whole shebang, dude. Life is too short.
0: Unless I were to marry somebody who's never done it before, I don't see anybody. You're not going to get married. Like, you're not going to get divorced. I'm not saying that. Erica, don't get weird on me. But if you did, I don't think you'd do it again.
2: My sister did.
0: She did the whole thing again.
2: Her husband had never been married. So they did.
0: So she had to do the whole thing again.
2: I think she wanted to, though, because it was like.
0: I mean it.
2: It's like, I think when you and I envision the next person you would even want to marry is the one that you're like, God, where have you been all this time?
0: Right. So then maybe I would.
2: Mm-hmm.
0: Here's the question that was in my mind that we are so far off topic on. Pretend I'm getting, I'm like, oh my God, I love this person. Who do I?

0: have to tell.
1: Us.
0: Sure, mm-hmm. And that's not a problem.
2: Your kids?
1: Children first.
0: First? Yes. My kids are before anybody?
1: Yes. Who the heck would be before your kids? That's going to be their
0: stepmother. But my kids are now of an age. I'm not saying I wouldn't tell my kids. I wouldn't just be like, by the way, where I was last weekend, Reno's crazy.
2: You also wouldn't have a conversation with them about, hey, how do you feel about...
0: Oh, I think I would do that. I think I would like, yeah. I think I would be like, do you like her?
1: Yeah, you
0: are
1: would,
0: you comfortable with
1: in a weird way do the request permission from with your children, I think.
0: But I feel like that's much more of a thing when your kids are little. Like my kids now are just like they accept
2: I think it's
0: anybody
2: still
0: who comes in my house
2: though.
0: They accept.
2: Yeah.
0: You know what I mean?
1: But like to talk to them about like this is what holidays are going to look like,
2: especially if your significant other has kids, you have to get them all together.
1: That's true. Ooh,
0: God.
1: My
0: I had not thought this through.
1: Stepdad called each of me and my siblings before he proposed.
0: One at a time?
1: Mm-hmm. Before
0: really?
1: He proposed. Yeah, they were going on a trip. And
0: ask permission or just inform?
1: Kind of ask permission. I think it was like...
0: I love your mom.
1: I want to be with your mom and I would like to make sure you guys are okay with that.
3: Did he get like 3 out of 4 yeses? Enough
0: dude,
3: to...
0: Is it like the
1: Trident
0: gum? You got to get 9 out of 10 Dennis or whatever.
1: I was the one that was tough when they started dating. So I feel like my phone call was the scariest. Now, one of my favorite people. But it was just, I was young enough. I was still in my 20s.
0: So here's the next question. Did he have to tell his ex? Would I, obviously I would tell my kids.
1: Right.
0: Would I have to reach out to my ex and go... Because... Like, we are co-parenting, but my daughter is almost out of high school. Like, there's a certain point where we're not really, you're not in the trenches of co-parenting. So you don't need to know from that. It's like, there's not going to be somebody mothering your child. I don't have to call and go, hey, this woman's the new stepmom. It's like, no, she's not. Mia doesn't need a stepmom.
3: Mm-hmm.
0: Like, Mia's her own woman. My son's in college. He's in another state.
1: I
0: like,
1: believe us kids told each of our parents when the other got engaged.
0: So they left it to you to go, mom, dad's got a new.
1: but they knew of the significant other because it had been like four. I think they each dated for like 4 years before they got engaged.
0: So you
1: like,
0: kind of knew it was
1: they
0: coming.
1: They knew it existed, but then definitely, I don't remember who told my dad, but I know my sister told my mom.
2: How old were you when...
1: They got engaged.
2: Both when your bio parents got divorced and then...
1: 13. My bio parents.
2: Well, there's so
0: my
2: many.
0: Mom and dad.
2: There's so many.
0: Such a complicated family tree. There's like little bushes and like tulips.
1: 13 when they got divorced. And then I was 21.
2: Okay.
1: I was 21 at my dad's wedding, 22 at my mom's wedding. So...
2: Because the age of the kids would also matter because... If you're the parent getting remarried, then that changes what you pay them, whatever.
1: Yes,
2: the,
1: I was thinking that too. Oh, like in certain situations.
0: Alimony.
3: I have a question that I might regret because I know your mom listens. But do you think they were both kind of doing the Spider-Man meme, dating, and then finally like
0: somebody
3: one's like,
0: pulled the trigger.
3: Ah, we're getting married. She's like, okay, now we're getting married. Because that's like back-to-back summers.
1: It was. One was June, one was the next April. I have no idea. I think that it was more likely I was going into my senior year of college. I'm the youngest. And then after that, it was like I was graduating. So maybe that was more of like,
0: we're almost
1: done with doing all of this together, you know? Yeah.
0: Okay. You don't think it's weird that they didn't tell each other they let you guys do it?
1: No. I think just we were old enough. And I think if your kids... If this were to happen in a year, your son would... I don't know if I would trust your son. No offense, Noah.
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0: my son said something to me recently that stopped me dead in my tracks. It kind of like reawoken something inside of me. Kind of like, you know, the scenes in the movie where you hear something, it's like time freezes and you're like, oh, like the pieces, they're all, I see them all. Like something from my past is now in my present.
1: Kind
0: you
1: of
0: know?
1: The synapses in your brain connect.
0: Yeah, exactly. Yeah. Something's been uncovered.
2: Okay.
0: And it had this effect on me and it had absolutely no effect on my wife. And so I thought, let's test the room.
2: Okay. What do you think the room's going to be like?
0: I think
2: we're all going to be on her side.
0: I think Slacker and Aaron will be on AHAC's side, and I think Erica will be with me.
3: Interesting.
0: I think.
2: Interesting.
3: I love a prediction.
0: Okay. Yeah, well, we'll see. No synapses firing on the prediction. But so my son was talking about, he's in school, and they go out to recess, and

0: he says one of the things the teachers say to them all the time, don't pull the grass.
1: Yeah.
0: Does that phrase mean any, Erica?
1: Yes.
0: Oh, yeah, we're but firing now.
1: Why is that such a big deal?
0: Thank you. And it was like awakened in me, like, I remember. Yeah. I remember it used to be. I heard that all the time when I was a kid. Don't pull the grass. Don't rip the grass. Don't pull the grass.
1: Like, and what if I'm running on it and it rips? I didn't run.
2: Okay. Wow, this is very specific. I don't know what you're talking about. And why does it upset you so?
0: Well, so what happened, what awoken in me is I remember playing at the YMCA, playing all the sports, especially soccer, t-ball, all that. Mm-hmm. And you end up sitting in a circle listening to the coach. And while you're sitting there in the grass as a little kid, all the kids are just pulling the grass, ripping the grass. And I was one of the, like, I don't know what it is inside of
3: And we
0: children.
3: Had the little flowers that would pop up out of the grass. So we would take those, we'd use our fingernail to poke a hole in it and then do daisy chain.
0: Yes. That's what it is.
3: But they weren't really daisies. I'm not going to lie to you.
2: Okay.
0: And then you reach a certain age and then you don't pull the grass anymore. And then you become old like me and you would never pull grass ever because it's like that's someone's lawn. Someone's working hard to water that and keep it green and all that. And now,
2: so you're saying you would like literally just pull it up by the roots?
0: Yeah. You just sit there and you just pull the grass out. Yeah.
4: You're fidgety. You're a child. You're just doing stuff while waiting.
0: Yeah.
2: You guys are talking a foreign language. That would never occur to me to pull grass. Even when I was little.
0: You like, would think that, but I think when you're a kid, it just does. It's like you can't help it. You can't stop yourself.
3: You just got to do something with your hands.
0: And the coaches are, leave the grass. Right. Okay, don't pull the grass.
2: I acquiesce to you people who know, but I remember blade by blade, I would grab a blade and like pull slowly so you can pull it out of its like little sheath. And there's the little white on the end.
4: Yeah.
2: That's kind. And then you would eat the white part. You're just like,
3: I definitely was not doing anything that gentle.
2: Oh my God. I'm not pulling handfuls. I'm just like, and it's kind of sweet. It's like a baby.
3: You were eating grass?
2: Just the very bottom. Okay, so we're all deciding who's more psychotic. Yeah, let's go downstairs and I'll show you how to pull it. You have to pull so slow. And then it like kind of comes out and there's like a little end. It's almost like a little
4: like
2: radish
4: a chive
2: or
4: something. Yeah.
2: Oh. Yeah. And you're like,
3: Like just the single, just you weren't like getting like a big chunk.
2: No, just one blade and just like, and you just eat the end
3: it's
2: of it.
3: It's weird.
2: It looks like a green onion. You know what a green onion looks like?
3: Absolutely.
2: And you just eat the white part. And then you,
3: but I'm
2: not like taking handfuls.
4: No, I would find like the really thick pieces of grass and then you put it between you pull it straight, put it between your thumbs and then blow through it and it's a loud whistle.
0: Yeah, that I have seen that.
4: But that's all I would do with grass.
2: Can you just do that with alcha?
4: No. No, I can't do that.
2: I can't do it right now either. Damn it. Yeah. You can blow into your thumbs. Oh my God.
4: But it would
2: what create, are we talking about?
4: It would create like the balloon whistle.
2: Oh,
4: when
2: so it's
4: you
2: like the
4: boom.
2: Yeah.
4: And like very high pitched. Yeah.
2: Okay.
0: Yeah. Wow. Okay. So we're kind of, I want to know texters too. Text in 303-222-5423. Does it awaken anything
2: Don't
0: in you?
2: Don't pull the grass. So that was your moment where life is coming full circle.
0: And and whenever I have to pick up the dog poop and you know, every once in a while you don't get a clean and you kind of have to pull some grass and it's in the back of my head still. I remember being a kid in the soccer field and like, don't pull the grass. And I'm like, I have to.
2: So
0: tell my brain.
2: Smeared in between
3: and you gotta pull it out a little bit. And
2: you're
3: sucks.
2: Afraid the gym coach is just gonna like
3: appear.
0: What did I say?

0: We need to talk about something.
1: Okay.
0: Tiak has a problem. Like a big problem.
1: Yeah.
0: He does. And it's time that we address it. And I know there's a lot of infighting that happens on this show. Today is, but like this is, dude.
1: And it's giving the energy of the thus eyebrow.
0: Yes.
1: Right? Yeah. Mm. He's holding his eyebrows
0: down.
2: You guys are so defensive.
0: When
2: already.
0: You think you're right,
2: it's like you know you're wrong.
0: Oh my God. Look at his face right now.
1: I'm actually not defensive. I made a choice and I stuck with it. And I feel good about that.
0: Just to let everybody know, this has been brewing all day. Earlier today.
1: For like 24 hours.
0: For over 24 hours. Earlier today, we had lunch as a show with our bosses. And they said, would you like, and they named a couple restaurants that we always, always, always get.
1: Yeah.
0: And we're like, where else could we go? And I, knowing that Tyler loves Bojo's Pizza, I suggested Bojo's Pizza. Mm-hmm. Well, you guys were like, that sounds good. Our boss was like, that sounds great. And he's like, look at the menu, say what you want. And I said, well, we don't have to think about it with Tyler.
1: Right.
0: Because he wants a pepperoni pizza.
1: He used your full name now.
0: I'm going to keep doing that.
2: Couple times now. That's his version of the thus eyebrows.

0: It kind of is. But I'm like, he just wants a pepperoni pizza. And in his defense, our bosses usually just order like, here's artichoke and, you know, and you're just like, what the what? Like, yeah. Get a regular pizza. So he wants that. Then I'm looking at all of Bojo's pizzas. It's overwhelming.
1: It's a lot.
0: I
1: and
0: love Bojo's.
1: So good, but
0: I can't choose a pizza that I want you to like.
1: Right.
0: Aaron needs gluten-free.
1: Right.
0: Like, and like, so, and I'm like, I don't know if my boss is leaning more meat. Like, he's just right. Like, whatever. So I was like, and you immediately said.
1: I was deciding between a sandwich and a salad.
0: And Aaron said.
2: I'm going to get a sandwich.
0: On gluten-free bread.
2: Of course, yes.
1: Yeah. Mm.
0: So she gets an Italian sandwich, and then you go.
1: Great, I'm going to get the chicken Caesar sandwich.
0: And I go, well, that Italian sandwich sounds pretty good. Here begins the snubbing. He is not upset. He's angry. He's incensed.
1: He's offended.
0: That is the exact word that was escaping me, Erica. Yeah. Thank you.
1: Yeah.
3: It's disrespectful.
0: To whom?
3: To Bojo's.
1: They're getting
3: the
1: money.
3: The best pizza, dare I say, in Colorado, known for their pizza. And you're going, let me look at the sandwiches? Does Bojo's even know they have sandwiches? Yes, like they were there, like, that bread's been there for years. No one's ordered that.
0: That is not.
3: What are you doing? What a wasted opportunity.
1: Well, can I go? I mean, you also had great offense at our promotions director, Vicky, ordering a salad. Mm-hmm. Great offense. Sometimes I don't want to eat a full freaking pizza. And that's why I would have gotten a salad. But then I saw the words garlic bread. So I did go a different path.
3: Did I eat a whole pizza?
1: Well, no.
3: Did I miss that part where we had to eat the whole one?
1: Also, I'm a bad example. I'm a bad example because pizza's not in my like weekly rotation, my monthly rotation.
2: I do love pizza. And I had Bojo's the night before I left.
3: Okay.
1: So like 2 weeks ago?
2: Yeah.
1: Okay.
0: Here's what I'd like.
1: He's going to say that's
3: pizza
1: not good
3: within
1: enough.
3: 2 weeks of each other.
1: I literally wouldn't,
3: how
1: though.
3: How could I do it?
1: I wouldn't.
0: Okay. You guys, I'd like to, this can continue, but I would like to get listeners involved.
1: Okay.
0: 303-222-5423. Are the three of us, myself, Erica, and Aaron, are we being myopic about this?
1: What do you mean by myopic?
0: Are we not seeing what he sees? Are we like...
1: We're definitely not seeing what he sees, but are we correct to not care what he sees?
0: Right. Mm. Or is he so close to it? He knows of my love for Little Man ice cream, right?
3: Mm-hmm. Right.
0: I love it. The salty O is one of my favorite things on planet Earth. And he pulls me aside and says, it's like going to Little Man and ordering a brownie.
3: Exactly. Yeah, I keep all that ice cream back there. No what? Fries, McDonald's, just the apple slices for me.
1: What if That'll you're not what if you're not in the mood for the ice cream? And as a group, we all went to Little Man and I was like, I really don't want the ice cream. I am allowed. I don't even, do they even sell brownies?
0: I don't think they do.
3: No one knows. No one knows. Why would you know that?
0: Do you understand that we all made a sacrifice so you could have your pepperoni pizza today? And that's not enough for you, man.
1: No.
0: That's not, am I winning this one? Do I have something here? Good.
1: Should yeah, because I would have been down for Chick-fil-A.
0: Yeah, I know.
3: I would have too. I like Chick-fil-A. It's fine.
1: I don't know that Chick-fil-A was on the.
3: I wouldn't eat the chicken there.
0: I will just tell you this.
1: But they have plenty of great things.
0: Chick-fil-A's kale salad
1: is probably
0: one of the best.
3: That's offensive.
1: Their kale salad too.
3: It's disrespectful. You're ordering chicken fingers at the Mexican restaurant. It's the same thing.
1: Okay.
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11: 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Because we know life's biggest moments often come with big responsibilities. Whether you're starting a family or buying your first home,

0: news like a few days into their trip that their dog died of heat exhaustion. They were having him with this trainer to like just do like some leash training and stuff to be better for their baby, like to be around their baby. And
1: he killed their dog. I mean, accidentally.
0: But
1: he ran it to death. He wore it out.
0: And like took him to a park during a heat wave. And within 48 hours, we received a call that our best friend had been training at a park in an extreme heat wave, was being transferred to a dog boarding facility we never approved of, and passed away from heat exhaustion somewhere along the way. He was never even taken to a vet. We were called hours later.
2: Oh my gosh.
0: I know. There's no bright side to this story. Luckily, they're not in Denver, but I just could not. This is why I'm psychotic about who I leave Swanson with.
1: But like, there is no amount of money
0: that could ever.
1: Yeah. I mean, they're already wealthy people or whatever, but
0: for sure. Like they're fine financially, but it's just
1: $10 million isn't going to replace Moxie.
0: No.
1: Moxie's my girl.
0: Yeah. It's really sad.
1: Oh,
3: I mean, millions.
0: Yeah.
3: Millions.
0: Millions.
1: It's my dog.
0: And it was like a young dog. It was a young dog.
1: Like she's got these habits now. Like she wakes up and like does the downward dog.
0: Yeah.
1: Right next to me. Her paws go under my neck and then her neck goes on my, she's like, and puts her neck on my neck and just stays there. Like our jugulars are beating together.
0: I just think about, yeah, if anything happened to Swanson, I would literally, I would be going to prison because I would kill the person who killed my dog.
1: And Hack is over here counting money.
3: Just imagine the money on your neck in the morning.
0: Oh my gosh.
1: I see it.
2: Good evening.
3: Good evening.
2: Less depressing news. Rupert Grint is going to reprise his role as Ron Weasley in Harry Potter and the Cursed Child on Broadway. Currently, Tom Felton is there being Draco. His role ends in January. Rupert starts in February.
1: Oh, so you never get both of them on stage at the same time. That's a bummer.
0: Can I ask a question?
1: Yeah. Always.
0: Aren't they a bit old to be playing these kids?
2: They're not. It's not the kids. It's the adults. Their kids are now at Hogwarts.
1: Oh, the Cursed Child or whatever is later.
0: Oh, my God. Yes. Thank you.
1: Have you seen the play?
2: No, I've read the book, though.
1: I think Mia's seen the play.
2: Right, whatever.
0: Where?
2: Was supposed to go.
0: Oh, cool.
1: And has it been here and then it...
2: Yep.
1: It was real short run.
2: Very short run.
1: Yeah. Okay.
0: Very cool.
1: So that's weird. So he is playing a full grown girl.
2: Yes.
0: Yep. Okay. Thank God.
1: All right.
3: Do those.
1: Oh, wait. Oh, sorry.
3: Sorry. Go ahead. Well, because because you're very big Harry Potter fan. Mm-hmm. Are they like sick of it ever? Or are they like, we're so lucky because we get to do this?
2: Both Rupert and I almost called him Draco, Tom, they're very like, we know that we can't get away from these characters, but these characters are what gave us this life that we have. We're very grateful for it. Mm. Okay. There are some that are like, come on, I'm something else.
1: I know, but if you're, to me, the thing that I've never understood, like I couldn't be an actor, period, but like when you're in a movie, you have to memorize lines, but you only have to memorize that day's lines. Like, oh, we're only shooting this scene. So like, got it. Really cram. You're doing a play. You got to know
2: all
1: 2 hours worth of stuff. And if you have a big long monologue, you got like
3: you kind of got to know everyone else's lines
2: exactly.
3: Too.
2: Yes.
3: That's your time you got to know your cue.
2: Or if something's going wrong, you have to be able to cover for someone else to fix whatever. Yeah, theater's great.
1: I would not be able to stay sober long enough to make that happen. This just in.
3: Oh, maybe you could be an actor. Good evening.
1: Good evening.
3: Dolly Parton, perhaps the last person to make something so uncool cool again. Time capsules. Apparently, she has recorded a song and buried it. It's not going to be released until January 19th, 2046.
1: 46?
3: When she would have turned 100. Yeah, so she's got it stored in a chestnut box at Dollywood's Dreammore Resort in Tennessee, along with, well, it is Dolly. It's a CD player, or a CD and a player. So, so we got to wait 20 years for this song. And I think now time capsules cool again. They're always kind of disappointing, right?
1: Yeah, because you get in there and
2: stuff. I've done them. I never got them. We did them in school, and my teacher never sent me my stuff. Both teachers,
3: really?
2: Sixth grade and senior year, got them. Mr. George, Mr. Keefe.
1: Are they alive?
2: Mr. Keefe is.
0: Oh.
1: Well. Do you know where it's buried? Let's go and bury it. So he just buried it somewhere?
2: I don't think they actually buried it. They just kept it and then sent it later, but I never got
0: it. Did your address change?
2: No.
3: We got to figure it out.
1: Can we do a little more Dolly news?

0: So you see that we were going to rename the airport?
1: Mm-hmm.
0: Like 100,000 people have signed it so far.
2: For the Nashville.
0: It has to become the Delaware Airport.
2: I think it'd be so cute.
1: What's it currently named?
2: It's just Nashville International Airport.
3: That's it.
2: I think so.
0: And the other thing is her jeans are selling out. I read that.
1: Oh.
2: Huh. She has jeans?
3: She has a jean line?
0: She has this like jank Joe Langles. I don't know. There's some kind of... They don't make them in boys, otherwise
2: okay. I'd have it.
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